0: worshippers at a temple in South London where prayers have been said. Local councillor for Colston, Nikhil Sharon Tempe, says it's hard to comprehend what's happened.
1: It's a huge tragedy for our community. From a family's point of view, it's been really difficult. A lot of them have gone for a pilgrimage for prayers, and then missing on such a journey is too difficult.
0: Rescuers are still searching for a vessel in the English Channel after reports it was in distress. The Coast Guard says five people are on board the craft, which is currently southwest of the Eddystone Lighthouse, 15 miles south of Portsmouth. A man's been arrested on suspicion of murder and attempted murder after the body of another man was discovered near an injured child in County Tyrone. The discoveries were made at a house in Dungannon yesterday morning. In sport, Tottenham are still without a point or a goal in the Premier League after a 2-0 defeat at home to Newcastle. But boss Roberto De Zerbi isn't too worried.
2: If you analyse the numbers of the game, we had more chance, we shoot more in goal. We are not team yet. We have to improve in a lot of things, but it's normal for a new team.
0: Celtic made it three Scottish Premiership wins from three by beating Falkirk 2-1. And Britain's Moses Itauma has missed the chance to become the second youngest heavyweight world champion in boxing history. The 21-year-old was stopped in the ninth round by Filip Hrgović to hand the experienced Croatian
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0: From the Sky News Centre at 2, a city in Nepal has more bodies than it can accommodate following devastating floods there. Bharatpur is over 100 miles downstream from the centre of the disaster, but it's where many victims have ended up. Several hundred people have died in the country, as well as in neighbouring Tibet. Around 3,000 are still unaccounted for, 33 from the UK. Rajendra Pudanasini, who has family members missing, is trying to cling to hope.
1: Once the communication is back, we want to hear the miracle, because when phone rings, you believe that your loved one might be calling you. We are praying all the time. This is very, very unlikely. So this is very, very tragic and dark situation in our history.
0: A rescue operation's been launched after reports of a vessel in distress in the English Channel. The Coast Guard says five people are on board the craft, which is currently southwest of the Eddystone Lighthouse, south of Portsmouth. An investigation's underway after a fatal collision involving a train in Lancashire. A man driving a van died in the crash on a level crossing at Bursker yesterday. Gordon Brown claims a united Ireland will become inevitable at some point. He's told The Guardian it would have to be based on mutual agreement. In sport, Newcastle got their first victory of the season as they beat winless Tottenham 2-0 in North London in the Premier League. Celtic made it 3 wins from 3 in the Scottish Premiership with a 2-1 victory at home to Falkirk. Boss Martin O'Neill says it was vital they bounced back from their Champions League exit at the first attempt.
2: We're trying to get over the real disappointment of Tuesday night, but we created a lot of good chances, could have been had the game out of sight. Overall, I was pleased with a lot of things that we did, but just to win, I think, after the disappointment of Tuesday night was really important.
0: And Arthur Ferry has missed out on his first
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0: From the Sky News Centre at 3, poor weather is hampering a fourth day of rescue efforts in flood-stricken Nepal. Wednesday's disaster has left almost 700 people dead there and in neighbouring Tibet. 33 UK nationals are among nearly 3,000 still missing, including 16 pilgrims from a South London temple. Community member Vidi Mohan says there are concerns the group may have crossed into Chinese territory.
1: Tibet is a place where information, I know, is very tightly controlled. So it's really difficult to get any information out of it. We really need efforts to be made at the very highest level of the Foreign Office. And I really think the Foreign Secretary and perhaps the Prime Minister need to get involved.
0: Rescuers are still searching for a vessel in the English Channel after reports it was in distress. The Coast Guard says 5 people are on board the craft, which is currently southwest of the Eddystone Lighthouse, 15 miles south of Portsmouth. The body of a woman in her 70s has been discovered in a park in Liverpool. A murder investigation has been launched after a member of the public found the remains in the walled garden of Stanley Park on Friday. The Ministry of Justice says it's fast-tracking a plan to keep more of the most dangerous offenders behind bars in England and Wales. It's in response to a letter from the families of 30 homicide victims. In sport, Newcastle got their first win of the Premier League season with a battling 2-0 victory at Tottenham. New signing Nico Gonzalez impressed on his debut for the visitors.
2: We defended well, and then we scored the 2 goals in 2 phases of the game that I think we have to focus on. It's been really, really good, especially the second half. It's been a really good few days.
0: Hull City beat Coventry 1-0. Everton scored an injury-time equaliser to secure a 1-1 draw at Bournemouth. And in the Scottish Premiership, Celtic bounced back from their Champions
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0: from the Sky News Centre at 4. A UK rapid response team arrived in Nepal as part of a £5 million support effort. 16 pilgrims from a temple in South London are among 33 British nationals unaccounted for, with around 3,000 still missing, 4 days after the flash floods hit the area on the Nepal-Tibet border. Rosalind Gabriel is the National Director for World Vision Nepal.
1: We've had contact with some people there and they're in desperate need of particularly food items at this stage and hygiene. Our team is on the ground trying to find different ways in. They've tried one route and have had to divert because the access is just so challenging to get support into these communities.
0: Rescue efforts are continuing in the English Channel after reports of a vessel in distress last night. The Coast Guard is coordinating the search in an area off the Plymouth coast. Investigations are underway after a man died when the van he was driving was hit by a train on a level crossing. Emergency services were called out to Burscough in West Lancashire yesterday afternoon. Sir James Cleverly has confirmed he wants to run for Mayor of London, announcing he's quitting the Shadow Cabinet. The former Home Secretary says the capital needs a champion. In sport, Tottenham are still without a point or goal in the Premier League following a 2-0 defeat at home to Newcastle. But boss Roberto De Zerbi isn't too concerned.
2: If you analyse the numbers of the game, we had more chance, we shoot more in goal. We are not team yet. We have to improve in a lot of things, but it's normal for a new team.
0: In the Scottish Premiership, Celtic beat Falkirk 2-1. And Britain's Moses Atalmo has missed the chance to become the second youngest heavyweight world champion in boxing history. The 21-year-old was stopped in the ninth round by Filip Hergovic.
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1: Red eye, last minute flight. I get in early, I was roused by the light. Back in the city, no longer my home.

0: From the Sky News Centre at 5, Nepal's foreign minister is calling for international assistance as the frantic search for survivors of the flood continues. Around 700 people are now confirmed to have died in Wednesday's disaster there and in neighbouring Tibet, with some 3,000 people still missing. 16 were worshippers at a temple in South London where prayers have been said. Local councillor for Coolsden, Nicol Sharon Tampi, says it's hard for people there.
1: It's a huge tragedy for our community. From a family's point of view, it's been really difficult. A lot of them have gone for a pilgrimage for prayers, and then missing on such a journey is too difficult.
0: A rescue operation has continued overnight in the English Channel after reports of a vessel in distress. A helicopter and lifeboats, as well as civilian crafts, have been scrambled to an area off the Plymouth coast. A 31-year-old man's been arrested on suspicion of murder after the discovery of a body in a Suffolk village. Police say a man in his 30s was found dead at a property in Bromswell near Woodbridge early yesterday morning. Gordon Brown claims a united Ireland will become inevitable at some point. The former Prime Minister told The Guardian it would be a long process. In sport, Newcastle got their first victory of the season as they beat Tottenham 2-0 in the Premier League. Celtic made it 3 wins from 3 in the Scottish Premiership with a 2-1 victory at home to Falkirk. Boss Martin O'Neill says it was vital they bounced back from their Champions League exit.
2: We're trying to get over the real disappointment of Tuesday night, but we created a lot of good chances. Could have been had the game out of sight. Overall, I was pleased with a lot of things that we did, but just to win, I think, after the disappointment of Tuesday night was really important.
0: And Arthur Ferry has missed out on his first ever ATP tennis title. He
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0: From the Sky News Centre at 6, the Ministry of Justice says it's fast-tracking a plan to keep more of the most dangerous offenders behind bars in England and Wales. 30 families have urged ministers to exclude those convicted of manslaughter from the early prisoner release scheme. Victims have been assured strict conditions will apply to anyone let out ahead of time. Probation officer Kayleigh Parsons says there are worries about the pressures this will add.
1: We're not feeling great, but I suppose it's more nobody wants to do the job wrong, protecting the public and helping rehabilitation. We want to do both of them and we want to do both of them well. So we just want to make sure that we are doing it. So I feel like it's probably a little bit more nervous about how it's going to work.
0: Nepal's calling for specialist foreign assistance as flood rescue operations resume after a weather-related pause. Around 700 people are confirmed to have died there and in neighbouring Tibet following Wednesday's catastrophic floods. More than 3,000 are still missing. Niraj Kalwani's in the Nepalese capital Kathmandu, desperately searching for his relatives.
2: We have contacted the Chinese embassy, Australian embassy. We are searching in hospitals. We have contacted Isha Foundation, who was the tour operator, but still no information, no nothing. We're hoping we find some information.
0: A rescue operation continued overnight in the English Channel after reports of a vessel in distress. A helicopter and lifeboats have been scrambled to an area off the Plymouth coast. A man's been arrested on suspicion of murder after the discovery of a body in a Suffolk village. Police say a man in his 30s was found dead at a property in Broomsall near Woodbridge early yesterday morning. And Tottenham's losing start to the Premier League season continued with a 2-0 defeat at home to Newcastle. Liverpool drew 2-2 for the second week in a row, this time at home to Nottingham Forest.
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0: Of unlawful killing will be excluded from the early release scheme in England and Wales. Andy Burnham's told the BBC it will cover manslaughter and death by dangerous driving sentences. 30 families of homicide victims have been pleading with ministers to keep their killers behind bars. Among the signatories is Carolyn O'Connor, whose son was stabbed to death in Manchester.
1: Luke was such a loving boy. He was surrounded by love. He gave love. And then to be lost in such a horrific, violent, senseless act, I will never, never come to terms with. That trauma is just immeasurable, really.
0: 48 British nationals are missing across Nepal and Tibet after flash floods tore through the border region between the two countries. Around 700 people have died and over 3,000 others are unaccounted for. A murder investigation's been launched after the body of a woman in her 70s was found in a Liverpool park on Friday. Police believe the remains, which were found in the walled garden of Stanley Park, may have been there for weeks. Votes are being counted in Iceland's referendum on whether to restart talks to join the European Union. If the Yes camp wins, negotiations on key issues like access to fishing stocks would start with the European Commission. Tottenham boss Roberto De Zerbi says he has confidence in the quality of his players despite a 2-0 defeat at home to Newcastle in the Premier League. Spurs lost 3-0 at Brentford in their opening game of the season, but De Zerbi knows they'll get better.
2: When we become team, when we improve the connection between the players, when we improve the quality of the play, when we improve the defensive space and the distances between the attackers, defenders, midfielders.
0: Meanwhile, in the Scottish Premiership, Celtic have recovered from their early exit from the Champions League by beating Falkirk 2-1. That's the latest. I'm Kat Suave.
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0: I want you to get together. 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I want you to get
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1: Schmoo FM. Awful Killing will not be included in the early release scheme to ease prison overcrowding in England and Wales. The Prime Minister confirmed the decision on the BBC this morning. There'd been an outcry from victims' families over plans to reduce manslaughter sentences under the original plans. One of those worried was Hetty Barkworth Nanton, whose friend Joanna Simpson was killed by her ex-husband in 2010.
2: The priorities of government must first and foremost be about public safety. And secondly, within that context, about protecting victims and ensuring victims see justice.
1: More than 730 people have died during devastating floods on the border between Nepal and Tibet. The latest figures suggest at least 48 British nationals are among the thousands still missing following Wednesday's disaster. Roslyn Gabriel is the National Director for World Vision Nepal.
3: We've had contact with some people there and they're in desperate need of particularly food items at this stage and hygiene. Our team is on the ground trying to find different ways in. They've tried one route and have had to divert because the access is just so challenging to get support into these communities.
1: Rescue efforts are continuing after a vessel was reported to be in distress in the English Channel. A helicopter, along with other aircraft and lifeboats, have been scrambled to the area off the coast of Plymouth. British boxer Moses Itauma suffered a shock defeat to Filip Hrgović in their world heavyweight title fight in London. The 21-year-old needed oxygen after the bout and was taken to hospital for checks. Tottenham boss Roberto De Zerbi says he has confidence in his squad despite picking up their second loss of the Premier League season yesterday. Spurs were beaten 2-0 at home to Newcastle, having already fallen to a 3-0 defeat to Brentford last weekend. And Celtic maintained their winning start to the Scottish Premiership season with a 2-1 victory over Falkirk. That's the latest. I'm Kat Suave.
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0: Early prisoner release scheme in England and Wales, meaning those found guilty of unlawful killing will not be freed. Andy Burnham's told the BBC the revisions mean two men convicted in relation to the death of PC Andrew Harper will stay behind bars. His mum, Debbie Adlam, says victims and their families need to be prioritised.
1: For us, it's good news that our offenders will serve at least the time that they were supposed to within the prison service. And I just ask, really, that just carry on looking. Don't stop here. And, you know, there has to be more that can be done to protect other people.
0: The total number of British nationals missing after flash floods tore through the border region between Nepal and Tibet now stands at 48. Officials say over 3,000 people are unaccounted for across both countries, and over 700 have died after huge waves crashed through the region on Wednesday. A manhunt's underway after a deadly shooting at a rave in Switzerland. Police in the Aargau region say they've launched a major operation after one person died and five others were injured. Lifeboats, civilian boats and aircraft have been involved in an overnight rescue mission after a vessel was reported in distress in the English Channel. The search is concentrated on an area off the Plymouth coast. Despite spending more than £300 million this summer, Tottenham are bottom of the Premier League this morning. They lost 2-0 to Newcastle to register back-to-back defeats. Manager Roberto De Zerbi says he's working hard to help the players change their mindset.
2: It's the biggest problem, it's the biggest challenge, it's the biggest target, is to find a right mentality. Unfortunately, you can't buy the mentality in the transfer market or putting many players inside.
0: Elsewhere, Scottish champion Celtic made it three Premiership wins from three with a 2-1 victory over Falkirk. That's the latest. I'm Kat Suave.
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1: Sentences for all types of unlawful killing won't be eligible for the early release scheme in England and Wales. The Prime Minister's told the BBC that hundreds of convicts will remain behind bars after revisions to the plan to ease overcrowding in jails. It means two men convicted over PC Andrew Harper's death will stay inside. Prison Governor Robin Tangi says the system's under pressure.
2: It's busy. Things are challenging at the minute. Obviously, we've had capacity pressures for a number of years. That pressure builds up over time and our kind of resilience obviously is affected over time. We have had to adapt over the last few years of capacity issues.
1: Rescuers are using excavators to clear the rubble from a power station in Nepal where more than 100 people are thought to be trapped. Upwards of 700 are now thought to have died while 48 British nationals are still missing following flash floods. A shooting at a rave in northern Switzerland's left one person dead and five others injured. Police say they're still looking for the suspect in the Aargau region. It's understood Iceland has voted against a proposal to resume talks to join the European Union. Voters say they were divided over issues including security and the fishing industry. The 60th anniversary of the Notting Hill Carnival gets underway properly in West London later. Around 1 million people are expected to attend the two-day celebration, which features music, dancing and costumes honouring Caribbean culture. Tamsin Salfrace, a costume designer at the event, says it's hard not to have a good time.
3: It's just a celebration of both Caribbean culture and inclusive of people who would like to be involved in the Caribbean culture. That's food, that's music, that's dancing, and it's just a really joyous occasion. This year is the 60th anniversary of Notting Hill Carnival, so even more jubilation this year.
1: And there was heartbreak for British heavyweight boxer Moses Itauma last night. He was stopped in the ninth round of his first world title fight against Croatian Filip Hrgović. That's the latest. I'm Kat Suave.
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0: From the Sky News Centre at 11, the Prime Minister's confirmed anyone convicted of unlawful killing will not be freed from prison early in England and Wales.
1: Those who have been convicted for indecent assault, those convicted for death by dangerous driving, all of these offenders now will remain in prison, hundreds of them.
0: Andy Burnham's told the BBC those found guilty of historic child sex offences will also be blocked from the early release scheme. The changes mean PC Andrew Harper's killers will remain behind bars, while extra space in jails will be created by deporting foreign prisoners. Two people are still missing after a fishing boat sank off the coast of Plymouth last night. The Coast Guard's confirmed three others were rescued after making the call for help in the English Channel. Nepal's calling for specialist foreign assistance as flood rescue operations resume after a weather-related pause. Around 700 people are confirmed to have died there and in neighbouring Tibet following Wednesday's catastrophic floods. More than 3,000 are still missing. Niraj Kalwani's in the Nepalese capital Kathmandu, desperately searching for his relatives.
2: We have contacted the Chinese embassy, Australian embassy. We are searching in hospitals. We have contacted Isha Foundation, who was the tour operator, but still no information, no nothing. We're hoping we find some information.
0: A murder investigation's been launched after the body of a woman was discovered in Liverpool. A member of the public found the remains in Stanley Park on Friday. NASA's preparing to launch a new telescope into space, which will help search for planets beyond our solar system. It's known as Roman and will collect huge amounts of data to give scientists new ways to study distant galaxies and stars. And goalkeeper Emi Martinez has officially joined Chelsea from Aston Villa. The deal for the Argentina internationals reportedly worth £7.5 million. That's the latest. I'm Kat Suave.
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4: 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Gotta give them hope.

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1: Parker!
0: In the news, Texas drag ban shut down as judge cites Dolly Parton in ruling. Conservatives fume over fake Disney is making Mickey Mouse trans. And gay Republican group abandons trans people. Musically, we'll be going under the covers with Dolly Parton. There's a long song from Rush, and we'll be dancing into 1300 with Dolly Parton. All this and more on Abba Dabba Doo, the UK's longest running LGBT plus radio show, only on Shmoo FM.

0: you at home. Could we use your phone? 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
1: Right.
0: We'll just say where we are, then go back to the car. We don't want to be any worry.

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I've been making a man with blonde hair and a tan, and he's good for relieving my tension. 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

0: 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But not the symptom.
1: That's Tim Curry and the cast of the Rocky Horror Picture Show and Sweet Transvestite. Hello, it's Abba Dabba Doo, you read the LGBT plus show. It's Parker, this side of the desk.
2: Steph somehow made it to be this side.
1: Yeah, I tell you, I had the journey in. Don't get me started.
2: I'm not.
1: I had to run for the bus.
2: Oh, and I can't do that.
1: Well, it did put one of my knees out, but I'm not one to complain. Thank you. Yeah, a sad week in the news, too.
2: Two in the same day. Although I did see something, and this genuinely made me smile.
1: Yeah.
2: If 5-4 becomes May the Force Be With You, can we genuinely have Dolly Parton get 9.25?
1: Well, I think that's fair.
2: That made me smile. I thought, that's perfect.
1: Yeah, no, we'll work on that one. But the both of them have left some fantastic stuff behind art.
2: I just watched a clip of Tim Curry. This was a couple of days ago. It would have been Friday, of Tim Curry in Muppet Treasure Island.
1: Oh, he was
2: and
1: amazing
2: the
1: in that.
2: Absolute yes. Joy on his face was perfect.
1: Yeah, I enjoyed playing a villain in panto. It was the most fun thing to do because, I'm not sure, not that I'm comparing myself to Tim Curry, but that joy that there is in that film with him, I think, is amazing.
2: I got a Dolly Parton thing as well.
1: Oh, yeah.
2: I just found out.
1: Oh.
2: I found this out yesterday as I was reading an article.
1: What an amazing woman.
2: Oh, no, for so many reasons. Do you know that her driver and essentially attendant for 30 years
1: was a trans male. Yeah,
2: I just learned that yesterday. And I thought, that's how you do it, and that's how it can be done. And she admits to not always necessarily choosing the right words and the right way to say certain things, but the idea behind it, the sentiment, the feeling, everything else was always spot on.
1: Yeah.
2: It hit the right note.
1: Yeah, and a true shining example of what followers of Christ should be behaving
2: and
1: like.
2: Interestingly enough, some of the videos that I saw in the last couple of days were from black creators.
1: Yeah.
2: And saying, yeah, she was one of us too.
1: Yeah.
2: Which means if you want to talk about somebody who's inclusive across the board, they don't come much better than her.
1: Be more Dolly.
2: Yeah. I mean, she was even in an episode of The Orville, which was created by the creator of Family Guy.
1: Well, and the other amazing thing about her is that she could have been a billionaire.
2: Oh, absolutely.
1: But she gave it away.
2: The imagination library alone?
1: Oh, yeah. I did an interview back in January this year. With I can't remember the person's name, but she's the coordinator for the Imaginarium Library in this country. I'll probably play that again on Tuesday because just amazing as a tribute there. In the meantime, if you want to join in on today's show, if you have a comment or a question, or there's a piece of music you'd like to hear, we are your people. Give us a call, 01224-483-413.
2: You can email us at studio@shmoo.org.uk. 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
1: Or you can WhatsApp us, and it's working. I know. 07759 989 983. Do it now whilst it's on your mind. We have Laura Nyro coming up next. Before that, a couple of stories to start. The first comes from The National.
2: A woman has been ordered to pay compensation after she admitted making horrific transphobic comments in a series of social media messages. Lindsay Peebles pleaded guilty to a charge of sending messages of a grossly offensive or indecent, obscene or menacing character to a woman between 29th of September and the 20th of October last year. Court papers state that Peebles' messages concerned the victim's gender and were sent for the purpose of causing distress. The charge was also aggravated by involving prejudice relating to transgender identity. Peebles, 67.
1: 67?
2: Look, age does not mean maturity. Appeared at Greenock Sheriff Court for sentencing this week following the preparation of a Justice Social Work report. Sheriff James Varney noted that Peebles had, within the report, indicated she did not think the individual could have been hurt by the comments, which he described as horrific. Defense solicitor Aidan Gallagher told the court Peebles' judgment was clouded by serious issues she was experiencing at the time. He said his client had since taken steps to resolve and address these issues. So bigotry is a serious issue.
1: Well,
2: that's what it comes down to. And if you're 67 years old and you do not know better, either you were pathetic growing up or your parents were pathetic in teaching you.
1: No, absolutely.
2: And that's... Here's the other part of this that nobody wants to talk about. We have to start pointing the finger at parents.
1: Oh, no, absolutely. Well, I would add to that, actually, anybody who is either in loco parentis or a societal leader.
2: No, I agree.
1: Because, I know from my formative years under the yoke of the Roman Catholic Church, to this day, there's mm-hmm. still stuff that so, yeah, no, absolutely, I'm now, with you on that one.
2: Mr. Gallagher added, she's truly ashamed, it goes without saying. Well, you know what, if it goes without saying, just say the statement. I'm sick and tired of, it's almost like padding. She's never been in any form of bother before, only because she's never been caught.
1: Never been
2: there's
1: taught.
2: No evidence. Yeah. Yeah. Sheriff Varney told Peebles, be under no illusion, this is a hate crime you have pled guilty to. He condemned the harmful comments and warned they had no place in society. Sheriff Varney added, you appear here as a first offender at age of 67. You're right to feel shame associated with that. Honestly, it shouldn't just be shame. No, it really shouldn't. And
1: guilt, actually, yeah. would be another one.
2: Yeah, but the thing is...
1: Because, as it says earlier in this report, she didn't realise that... Listen...
2: How oblivious was she?
1: Listen, sticks and stones may break bones, but, words do infinitely more damage.
2: You only need two words for that, and that's words hurt.
1: Exactly.
2: But there's a slightly bit more. Peebles of Port Banatar on the Isle of Bute was ordered to pay a total of £500 in compensation to the recipient of the messages. A non-harassment order was also made, banning Peebles from having any contact with the complainer for a period of 18 months, which means, realistically, she should be off social media, she should be off anything. Because the chances are, we all know about 6 degrees of separation.
1: No, exactly. In the meantime...
2: It really does get under my skin. But this next story comes from The Lancet.
1: The health of LGBT plus people has long been an indicator of wider advances in human rights and health equity. Modern LGBT plus liberation movements have achieved substantial progress towards the decriminalization and depathologization of LGBT plus identities. Yet hard-won gains are easily lost, and many parts of the world see no such gains at all, with LGBT plus people denied even the most basic human rights. Consensual private same-sex sexual activity is criminalized in 65 UN member states. a number that has risen since 2025 for the first time in a decade and is punishable by death in seven. At least 63 member states impose additional legal barriers to freedom of expression around sexuality, gender, or sex characteristics. The most oppressive states are in the Eastern Mediterranean and Africa. June's African Inter-Parliamentary Conference on Family Values and Sovereignty, held in Ghana, saw discussion of a draft African Charter on Family Values, which eliminates sexuality education and restricts rights for LGBT plus people in the name of upholding traditional ideals of family based on heterosexual marriage. And if I'm not wrong, the ideas that they're upholding here are actually not traditionally African.
2: No, they're not.
1: They're colonial laws.
2: They absolutely are, because you had polygamy and polyamory.
1: Yeah. The charter also denies women's rights to abortion. Supporters of the conference include conservative Christian organizations based in the USA and Europe, perpetuating colonial influence over anti-LGBT plus legislation in Africa. The charter, if adopted, would be a shameful setback for health on the continent. Support for LGBT plus people is also regressing elsewhere. In the USA, the dismantling of transgender healthcare has been a primary focus of the second General Squeaky Tanks administration, with the recent announcement of an end to federal funding for youth gender-affirming care. Anti-LGBT plus rhetoric by US politicians, with talk of mutilation, indoctrination and extremism, seems to be shaping public opinion. Recent polling shows an 8-point decline to 38% since 2021 in the proportion of Americans who believe changing one's gender is morally acceptable. Whose business is it of them anyway? You just
2: hit the point.
1: Exactly. The share of Americans who view gay and lesbian relationships as moral has also dropped to 62%. The lowest since 2016. And I would say that 28% are probably the most immoral people in the country. Anti-LGBT plus political and electoral rhetoric is common in many countries. Populist and authoritarian movements are exploiting public anxieties around changing cultural norms and family values and portraying LGBT plus people as something other than the so-called ordinary person to consolidate their power. The implications for health are dire. A 2024 UNAIDS report indicates that although new HIV infections among adults are declining globally, they are rising in gay men and transgender people. Years of progress in HIV control are under threat in Senegal, where the maximum prison term for same-sex sexual acts has just been doubled to 10 years. In Russia, where the Supreme Court has ruled the so-called international LGBT movement an extremist organization and banned symbols such as the Pride flag, LGBT plus patients report avoiding doctors fearing discrimination. Population-level evidence shows that LGBT plus people are at increased risk of poor mental health, substance misuse, violence, poverty, cardiometabolic disease, eating disorders, and sexually transmitted infections.
2: None of this comes as a shock, because what it boils down to is this. When you have a group of people that are being put upon by every conceivable angle,
1: yeah,
2: they know themselves, they know what they are, but when that's no longer good enough, that's a big problem.
1: The final piece of this report, the rollback of LGBT plus rights is a warning. Movements that seek to undermine LGBT plus people are those that seek to control all of us, our freedom of expression, our personal medical decisions and our privacy. We must resist the othering of the LGBT plus community in pursuit of health, human rights and dignity for all. And as I have said many a time and, you know, will continue saying on any occasion where I'm asked, I am an ally of the trans community. And part of the reason for that is because I'm next. And if I'm next, you're after me.
3: Abba Gabba Doo! Is that right?

0: generally better known for the Barbara Streisand version of that song. That's the originator, Laura Nyro, and Stony End on Schmoo FM.
1: I've never heard that version. I have heard the Streisand version, but
0: yeah,
1: not that.
0: Yeah, that's the original even. Hello, it's Abba Dabba Doo, the UK's longest-running LGBT plus radio show. We have Gilbert O'Sullivan, who's back on tour.
2: Seriously?
0: Yeah, he's touring this year. I think the closest he gets is Edinburgh, but, you know. In the meantime, to America next, with a couple of stories from LGBTQ Nation.
1: Control of Florida's Sarasota County School Board will flip to a Democratic majority following recent election wins. And the fact that Moms for Liberty co-founder Bridget Ziegler, who was implicated in a 2023 rape scandal alleged by the woman she and her husband had a threesome with.
0: Oh, this is their family value.
1: Yes, exactly. Will step down from the board on the 17th of November this year. When her final term ends, she didn't run for re-election. Well, I guess when you're busy having threesomes, you don't have time to go to board meetings.
0: Moving swiftly on,
1: Ziegler was first elected to the board in 2014 with the support of anti-LGBT plus Governor Ron DeSantis. Captain Kitten Heels. She co-founded Moms for Liberty, and a so-called parents' rights group that has been designated as an anti-LGBT plus extremist group by the Southern Poverty Law Center. During Ziegler's tenure, the board voted last year to remove references to race, sexuality, and disability from its anti-bullying rules. So if you're of some color, if you are of a different sexuality that is not heteronormative, or if you happen to have a disability, you can be bullied.
0: Well,
1: that's exactly what it says.
0: All in the name of God.
1: Oh, of course. Yeah, G-A-W-D. It also pledged to support U.S. Immigration and Customs Enforcement, ICE, agents to help deport undocumented students in county schools. In May 2024, she and the board's conservative majority voted to reject new federal protections for LGBT plus students. So if you happen to be LGBT plus, don't expect any help from the school board. Two Democratic-backed candidates beat out conservatives in last Tuesday's school board elections when candidates Megan Tenneman and Beth Mabry won their races. A third Democratic-backed candidate, Jimmy Glover, won the most votes against his two Republican-backed opponents, but because he didn't win more than 50% of the votes, he's going to compete in a runoff election in November. If he wins, the entire school board will be democratically backed.
0: You see, now, I have a problem with politically backed school boards, whether it's Democratic or Republican. I'm not sure that politics should actually be in schools in that way.
1: No, it actually shouldn't, because the thing is that at no point does that

0: put the protection, safety, security, or education of the students at the forefront.
1: Yeah.
0: Tenement told the Washington Post, I really think at the end of the day, regardless of political affiliation, our community was just tired of the culture wars, the political theater, and being the center of national attention for all the wrong reasons. Sweetie, that's not going away. Mayberry added, I think the voters realized how destructive those divisive policies really were. What they've seen in the last 4 years with basically the tabloid happenings on the school board and a lot of the policies and resolutions were being made, our general community did not agree with. In late 2023, Ziegler admitted having bisexual threesomes with her husband, who was chairman of the state Republican Party at the time, and a woman who later accused him of rape in Ziegler's absence. Police eventually cleared her husband of the rape charges. However, Ziegler was widely criticized for hypocrisy since the organization she co-founded, Moms of Liberty, opposed LGBT plus content and inclusive policies in public schools. She later lost her position at the Conservative Leadership Institute, and her husband was voted out of his Republican Party chairmanship. Well, it's only for one reason. It's because they got caught.
1: Well, yeah.
0: What was it from Tweeter and the Monkey Man? The line was, in Jersey, everything's legal as long as you don't get caught.
1: Yeah.
0: Following the scandal, students, parents, and community members called for Ziegler to resign from the school board. During a board meeting, one local youth activist, Xander Moritz, told her, you deserve to be fired from your job because you're terrible at your job, not because you had sex with a woman. You change our district lines for political gain, remove books from schools, target trans and queer children, erase black history, and elevate your political career, all while sending your children to private schools because you don't believe in the public school system that you've been leading. Well, but this...
1: From the mouths of children.
0: That's the hypocrisy that we keep talking about. And it's just yet another absolutely perfect example. Now, this next story also comes from LGBTQ Nation.
1: A transgender music teacher in North Carolina targeted by a state lawmaker, libs of TikTok, and a local chapter for Mums for Liberty was defended at multiple school board meetings this month as perfectly qualified and a lovely person. One local parent at Middle Creek Elementary in Wake County said there is no reason why their ability to do their job should be in question. The teacher's gender identity became an issue at the school in July when Republican State Representative Erin Parry posted about the hiring of a transgender biological male who dresses as a woman in one of our local elementary schools. Parry responded to the hiring by suggesting legislation to require gender-appropriate professional attire for public school employees. Libs of TikTok targeted the teacher as well in multiple posts across platforms, announcing Middle Creek Elementary had a new non-binary teacher and students reported to call him Ms. The posts included a photo of the teacher and urged followers to protest the hiring with the school's principal. Libs of TikTok linked to a post from a conservative blogger who named the teacher. They are charming people, aren't they? In a statement, Tammy Fitzgerald, executive director of the North Carolina Values Coalition, said that the teacher's presence will surely cause mass exodus from the school, adding, "We should not confuse children or expose them to unhealthy ideas at school, but they expose them to plenty at home." At the school board meeting addressing the teacher controversy, supporters turned out en masse to defend her. Elizabeth Stacks, a parent at the school, said, "I've seen the worst of Wake County in seeing discourse online and seeing just absolutely horrible things said about a person that my kids already know and love." She added that her children were thrilled to meet the new teacher during Middle Creek's Meet the Teacher night. Anna Krollman, a parent of a Middle Creek student and a former teacher in the school district, said, "Someone in our community chose to attack one of our teachers and our school, saying diversity is confusing to students, but what's confusing to students is attacking people based on how they may present, their appearance, or their identity, when we have a responsibility as a county to serve students of all diverse backgrounds and their families." Opponents of the teacher's hiring relied on a parents' rights argument to rebuke the school. Aaron Driver, a Middle Creek parent, said elementary-aged children are now asking questions about sex, gender identity and pronouns, and gender presentation. That creates an educational issue, therefore a parents' rights issue.
0: No.
1: Well, no, it doesn't. No. And actually, how... Right, okay, now we're talking about elementary-aged children. That's up to the age of 11, isn't it?
0: Well, 11, 12...
1: Yeah, right.
0: Depending on how it's tiered in each individual state or Canadian province.
1: The last time I looked, the youngest person on Earth to give birth was a 10-year-old.
0: Yeah.
1: So a 10-year-old needs to know about sex.
0: And also, if you were brought up in a reasonably well-run, balanced household, you should be able to handle the question of your child. That does not mean that you cannot, that you have to go into graphic detail or anything. You do it based on the level of the child that's asking the question. And this comes down to something else. As is usually the case, and I just said it a few minutes ago about parents shirking their responsibility, this is another example of that. And they're trying to foist it on schools, teachers, administrations, to do their job.
1: Oh, no, absolutely. And, you know, I can't remember the exact statistics, but I certainly do remember the trend when it comes to sexual health and relationship education. And the first sexual experience, a child with no education along that line, generally it was about the age of 13. If schools did that education, that jumped to 16,
0: yeah.
1: Right? Okay, now, if it's the parents that did it, how old do you think the first sexual experience was?
0: 17 or 18?
1: 23.
0: 23.
1: If you don't want your kids to have sex,
0: teach them.
2: Abba-gabba-doo! I'm going bowling.

0: That's Gilbert O'Sullivan on Schmoo FM. Get down. I was right. The closest he's getting to Aberdeen is Edinburgh. He's playing there on the 24th of September.
1: Not less than a month away.
0: Mm. Hello, it's Abadabadu, your weekly LGBT++ show. We have Gloria Jones up next. Before we go there, this story comes from The Advocate.
1: The log cabin Republicans officially abandoned the transgender community, pulling the ladder of progress and support that benefited its members up behind them. Ross Heminger, president of the nation's most prominent gay Republican organization, announced that Log Cabin had reversed a decision from 2015 to include transgender rights in its mission statement. In an op-ed published by Town Hall, he wrote that the board of directors had voted instead to concentrate specifically on issues of sexual orientation and conservative values. In other words, we're an LGB advocacy organization, as our founders envisioned and as our moral center calls us to be. The group's website now identifies as America's oldest and largest organization for LGB conservative and our straight allies. In the op-ed, Heminger wrote that the issues now dominating conversations about trans rights, particularly regarding trans youth, prompted the change. Well, the group said a decade ago that all adults should be free to pursue happiness free of government interference. Extending that principle to transgender young people is apparently no longer a priority. Heminger wrote, the transgender movement has ceased focusing on adults at all. Nearly all of their efforts and those of their aligned special interest groups focus on minors. They push schools to teach radical gender ideology. They want biological men and women's sports regardless of the consequences. Perhaps most offensively, they support gender reassignment treatment for minors, often without the knowledge or consent of the parents, knowing full well these treatments are mostly irreversible. All of which is high. It's a bold-faced lie.
0: It's a lie. But then, you know, we are talking about the Republicans here, and they're very good at it.
1: I love the fact that I refer to them as the Republic scum.
0: Well, yeah.
1: And because I no longer have to be nice about it. I only have to refer to them based on what they do, and the evidence dictates that. Prove me wrong. While the recent board vote codifies the disregard for trans rights, the organization had already shifted over time towards supporting the Mango Mussolini, even as he increasingly targeted transgender people. In 2016, the organization withheld an endorsement of Pol Pot Noodle because of uncertainty about how he would treat LGBT plus Americans. But a few years later, after the regime had instituted a ban on transgender service members and moved to allow government contractors to discriminate based on sexual orientation and gender identity, the group in 2019 relented and endorsed Trumple Thinskin's re-election effort, an endorsement the Republican president ultimately embraced. Well, yeah, because there's money involved. He lost that election, and 4 years later, the group cut a six-figure check to Melania Trump to speak at a fundraiser for the group as her husband made his comeback run for president. Even as Fatboy Dim's rhetoric increasingly targeted transgender Americans, including adults, the organization defended the Republican leader. Heminger said that dropping transgender issues from the group's mission statement came only after significant conversation. He also stressed that membership in the organization remains open to trans members. Of course, we want your bloody money, but we're not going to do anything to help you.
0: Well, no.
1: He said membership remains open to all conservatives. We welcome all of our allies in this mission and as participants in our organization. We want you, we'll count you, but we're not going to help you.
0: Actually,
1: and it does
0: on.
1: Go a little further.
0: Yeah, go on.
1: Our chapters will continue to welcome all allies and will operate in ways that best serve their membership. But he said that further embracing transgender rights while debates over transgender women's participation in women's sports and gender-affirming care for minors continues ultimately threatened hard-earned conservative support for issues like marriage equality. Well, let's face it, marriage equality is going to come under... I mean, Obergefell has survived thus far, but that does not mean that's going to continue. And mentioning transgender sports, there's a story that just came out in the last couple of days that Brazil, I believe it was the women's volleyball team, has a transgender woman on it for competition.
0: Well,
1: because she met the criteria based on the charter of the sporting organization.
0: We had that report that was it last week? Where actually the supposed advantage that transgender women have in women's sport is actually pretty much non-existent.
1: It's basically a fallacy. So every time we have this, and we see an organization like the Log Cabin Republicans, now, one of the things that
0: I'll tell you who they remind me of in this was the people in the death camps, in the Jewish people in the death camps in Nazi Germany, who collaborated with their captors as, you know...
1: This is
0: exactly the same kind of thing. And what happened to those collaborators is actually, if they weren't killed by the Nazis, they were killed by the Jewish people who were disgusted at the way that they were treated by these people. Now, I'm not saying that killing people is right, but what I am saying is that the Log Cabin Republicans need to be pretty careful when they do this kind of thing, because you can guarantee that they're next.
1: Not only are they next, their days are genuinely numbered if things don't change significantly within the confines of the disjointed states.
0: Well, because, what I can see happening is that the United States will ultimately fracture if they're not careful.
1: Well, and it's like I've said to you before.
0: I don't think that's a bad thing, actually.
1: No, I've been looking at the fact that there are some MAGA morons who have sort of said, "Oh, I'm denouncing Trump. He ain't mine. I voted for him 3 times, but he ain't mine because he done cost me a little bit of money." And so they've tried to pull back. Never forget that this is who they really are.
0: No, absolutely.
1: And this is one of the issues. It's whether it's Tucker Carlson or Marjorie Taylor Greene, and those are just the obvious ones. I'm talking about the rank and file individual who finally figured out which end of a pencil to use to make an X on a ballot.
0: Of course, the other thing that the log cabins potentially have to look out for, if they are welcoming transgender people into their membership, the thing to do would be to swamp them with transgender members and then close the whole organization down.
1: Ooh.
0: Now there's an idea.
1: Ooh.

0: as the original version, Gloria Jones and Tainted Love on Shmoo FM. Hello, it's Abba Dabba Doo, the UK's longest running LGBT plus radio show. We're going under the covers a bit different this week. It's Dolly Parton covering other person, but as kind of a tribute.
1: Okay, really. So
0: she's singing the songs.
1: So I know the Who, I just don't know who
0: did
1: the
0: original
1: other
0: songs.
1: Was.
0: Yeah, right. There okay. we go. It's a new challenge, still, I feel.
1: Why do I expect nil point regardless? I just...
0: Because
1: the thing is, I know Dolly Parton's done so much different kinds, so many different kinds of music and such, so that doesn't... It's not like it's a fine line on where she's been. She's been cross-genre and so on and so forth. That could be problematic.
0: These are two very well-known songs, actually.
1: Yeah, okay.
0: Certainly in this country, but before that...
1: This story comes from Pink News.
0: Disney is not making Mickey Mouse transgender.
1: Aw.
0: But some people have fallen for a fake video confirming it and have reacted as you'd expect. The post stems from Mousetrap News on Instagram, which states in its bio, real Disney news that is 100% fake. Of course, that hasn't stopped people getting themselves in a tizzy about it, with some going as far as saying they'd boycott Disney. That's their favourite sport, isn't it?
1: Yeah, but I'm all in favour of boycotting Disney for a lot of other reasons. Ethical to start with.
0: Well, yeah. In a video from the 19th of August captioned, "This might be the most controversial move ever by Disney," a voiceover says that Disney has announced in an, to quote, in quotation marks, official statement, the beloved mascot is undergoing gender transition surgery to become Moxie Mouse. It goes on to claim that the move is being made in the name of inclusivity, diversity and understanding, saying it will help reduce the stigma around transgenderism, especially with kids. According to the fake statement, Moxie Mouse will look similar to Minnie Mouse, but with a red dress. Again, this news is 100% fake, as already admitted by the Instagram account, but the comments section is full of people losing their minds. One person wrote, "Why can't we leave children alone? This is crazy." Another said, "Looks like a lot of people won't be going to Disney anymore. They will lose a lot of money because people will stop watching. It will be all over for Disney."
1: Think about, go back a few years and think about what they did to the Teletubbies.
0: Well, yeah. A third commented, "Never thought I'd say this, but I'll quit Disney." Another added, "Time to boycott Disney button." Others tried their hardest to make it clear the news was fake, with one replying, "You know this is satire, right?" Another added, "It's just a satire page, similar to The Onion, not to be taken seriously." However, the post did shine a light on the dangers of how easily fake news spreads on social media, with one person admitting, "I don't even look at the page. Post was just in my feed. Rage bait."
1: There's the point right there. They don't even look, which means they don't fact check, they don't verify, they don't confirm sources. This is exactly the problem.
0: This indeed it is. If you need any more proof, aside from the fact the Instagram account literally says their news is fake, other posts include claims of Disney offering colonoscopies to park visitors that... that Moana will be trans in Moana 2, and that Disney parks would charge visitors 1 cent per breath taken in a park. Now, there's an idea. The same, again, fake video mentions one of the account's previous satirical videos, which claimed that Disney was making Elsa marry a woman in Frozen 3. And while this isn't true, the introduction of a new female villain, which is not fake, that was confirmed in a teaser. has queer fans hoping Elsa will get a girlfriend. It's long been a campaign to hashtag give Elsa a girlfriend, and Idina Menzel, who voices the character, has even thrown her support behind it, but conceded she was happy to let Disney steer the ship when it came to those decisions. And again, I think picking up on your point that this shows the danger of social media when you have, well, people, I nearly said morons then, but I'm being kind.
1: No.
0: Where you have people who have not learned critical thinking skills.
1: Let's add something else to this. And it's something you and I have discussed several times throughout the last couple of years. It is the fact that one of the reasons why it just shows up in your feed is the algorithm. And as you do this, as you continually doom scroll and all of this other stuff, without putting in a search, without putting in something else, without doing something that will skew that algorithm. I'll give you an example. I was actually talking to somebody a couple of days ago who gets a whole bunch of right-wing stuff.
0: Yeah.
1: Now, the reason that they get the right-wing stuff is because it's research. And so they get a bunch of these different right-wing videos, right-wing articles, and so on and so forth. I actually told this person, throw a couple of spanners in. Hit three or four different searches. Make whatever you're using for doom scrolling. Do a little bit of work, because it won't remove the stuff that you're already getting. But what it will do is allow something else to filter in the population as it's building your feed for scrolling. I do it all the time. I do a couple of absurd searches for ridiculous stuff, and it gives me a couple of more things to go through. But what it also does is it means I don't get hit with that right-wing garbage. Because if you look at all left-wing stuff, the algorithms from YouTube and such will feed you a bunch of right-wing stuff. It's to, according to YouTube, balance it out.
0: Well, yeah.
1: But the reality of it is they know where the money is.
0: Well, actually, I'm guessing that Facebook is doing
1: Facebook,
0: thing at the moment.
1: Well, Facebook is actually worse.
0: Instagram and Facebook, the same one. Because I keep getting posts from the White House. And, I did think block them, and I'm like, no, laugh at them.
1: See, now, another thing I've done, and this is just a little bit to sort of think about, if you're not paying for premium for YouTube and such, I block advertising all the time. I don't use an ad blocker. I want to make them use the resources, and I want to cost that advertiser a little bit of money, but then I block that ad.
0: Yeah. Oh, don't worry. You'll have to show me how to do that.
1: It's not you have to be signed in, but it's not complicated to do.
0: Oh, no. We'll have a look at that one after we finish. Well, there won't be time. Anyway.
1: Soon.
0: I had a thought then. Oh, yeah. Getting back to the people's algorithms, one of the sources I use on Facebook occasionally for stories for the show is a page called Stop LGBTQ Hate Online. And they're forever taking on, I don't know if they're bots or whatever, but it would appear that their message mission is to counter all of these nutters that put anything anti-LGBT plus online, usually as a result of them showing up in this person's feed. And they will always turn around and say, well, you know, the reason you're getting this stuff that you obviously hate is because you've been looking at it.
1: Yeah.
0: And that, you know,
1: that's why I say that this person that I know, they get a lot of this because it is research, because they're the ones that are having to look at all of these things, because it's how do you respond to this and so on.
0: Well, exactly.
1: But you've got know thy enemy.
0: Well, absolutely, which is, you know, one of the reasons that I haven't blocked the White House and various assorted other right wing nutters, because I laugh at them, if I'm honest, partly because if I was to think about it, I would just end up going into a doom spiral. But I don't know if you saw the... I fear with very few seconds left before. The picture that the White House posted of the ducks on Lake Ontario.
1: No.
0: With Donald Trump's hairdo on them.
1: Oh, good God.
0: It's actually quite funny. And it came from the White House.
2: Abba-dabba-doo! Time to go under.

0: 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FM.
1: From the Sky News Centre at midday, the Prime Minister has announced changes to the early prisoner release scheme in England and Wales, meaning those found guilty of unlawful killing will not be freed. The revisions mean two men convicted over the death of PC Andrew Harper will stay behind bars. His mum, Debbie Adlam, says victims and their families need to be prioritised.
2: For us, it's good news that our offenders will serve at least the time that they were supposed to within the prison service. And I just ask, really, that just carry on looking. Don't stop here. And, you know, there has to be more that can be done to protect other people.
1: A British woman's died after being stabbed at a train station in Germany. It happened at Rosenheim, south of Munich. The German national's been arrested. Concerns are mounting in Nepal that bad weather could further delay rescue efforts following the devastating flash floods near the border with Tibet. More than 700 people across both countries have been killed. The Coast Guard says an intensive search is continuing after a fishing boat sank off the coast of Plymouth last night. Two people are still missing. NASA is aiming to launch its newest telescope shortly, which could help explore our galaxy and beyond. It will help astronomers analyse dark matter, dark energy and exoplanets. Dr. Nikki Fox from the Space Agency says it could be revolutionary.
3: It's only a few months that we'll start seeing those first light images. For me, really seeing our Milky Way, it's like it's our galaxy, it's our galactic home. That's where we live in the universe. And being able to see this in unprecedented detail is just so exciting.
1: England's cricketers have set Pakistan a target of 389 runs to win the second test at Lord's. The hosts were bowled out for 208 in their second innings, with Mohammad Abbas taking five of the wickets. And Rangers will be desperate for a win as they kick off today's Scottish Premiership action at Aberdeen shortly. The Glasgow club have failed to win their opening two league games and were knocked out of Europe this week. That's the latest. I'm Nick Qureshi.

0: No.
1: No. No. You, no. If I was to say to you, sexy car heater.
0: Sexy car heater. Oh, Randy Van Warmer.
1: Yay!
0: I was right. That was what I was going to say. That's what I was going to say.
1: Yeah, needed a clue. Half a point.
0: No, yeah, but that gives me 3.5 because it's just when I needed you most. And before the news, it was downtown Petula Clark.
1: Indeed it was. There you go. Hello, it's Abba Dabba Doo with the LGBT plus show. We have 15 minutes and 52 seconds. It's because the barbecue's started.
0: Well, I can.
1: Our opportunity to go and have a quick Scooby snack.
0: Yeah, well, how often do we actually get free food?
1: Indeed. 15 minutes, 52 seconds of CanCon.
0: I'm okay with that.
1: In the shape of Rush up next. Before that,
0: the first story comes from LGBTQ Nation.
1: Emperor Palpatine Hands is now claiming that he has ordered hospitals to perform a reverse surgery on trans people. It's not clear what he's referring to. The president was speaking at a rally in Myrtle Beach, South Carolina, on behalf of Republican Senate candidate Darlene Graham Nordone last Friday. Graham Nordone has made attacks on trans people central to her campaign, likely because she has a poor understanding of the policy issues involved in being a senator.
0: And she knows very little about national security. She didn't actually know the issues with Taiwan, all of which is stuff she's actually been questioned on.
1: Well, yeah. Graham Nordone was appointed to the state's Republican governor to serve the rest of her late brother Lindsey Graham's term, and a special primary runoff, which was run on Tuesday. With super grabby MAGA dipstick Epstein Ali POTUS's support, she won. At the event, where Republican Senator Tim Scott and Representative Russell Fry also appeared, Palpatine Hands told the audience, "We have to get Darlene and other people elected. They're only fighting Darlene because they want me to lose, which isn't fair, but I'm doing this to honour Lindsay." During his speech, though, he delved into anti-trans rhetoric that made little sense. Referring to Democratic candidate Dr. Annie Andrews, he said, "The Democrat who Darlene is running to defeat is a far-left political hack who supports transgender for everybody and believes in telling confused children they're trapped in the wrong body." By the way, you notice how that's changing now. In fact, hospitals now are doing reverse surgery at my order. They're doing reverse surgery. Nobody ever heard about it.
0: So they're putting bits back on?
1: Well, apparently. It's not clear what he meant. Trump and his administration have severely restricted access to gender-affirming care for both transgender adults and minors, but that's far from ordering hospitals to perform reverse surgery on trans minors.
0: Without the but the thing is also saying that this is all, these other things are all being done without the consent, knowledge, or notice of the parents, and it's happening at school.
1: Well, yeah, indeed it is.
0: So,
1: apparently. He might have been referring to how Texas Children's Hospital is being forced to open a detransition clinic as part of a settlement with the state attorney general. If he was referring to that, though, it has nothing to do with his order and was instead the result of a settlement with both state authorities and the Department of Justice. This past June, the Cleveland Clinic of Ohio also reached an agreement with the Department of Justice that involved providing $2 million for detransition care. But the clinic already provided such care, which includes hormonal balancing, surgical reconstruction, fertility restoration, and psychological support. Dara Adkinson, executive director of Trans Ohio, said detransition services were always part of gender-affirming care. There continues to be no increased need, and it is a bigoted, sad performative farce for the clinic is choosing to promote. SpongeBob White Pants often uses the phrase transgender for everybody, but it's unclear what it means. Dr. Andrews, a paediatrician, does not support turning everybody transgender, which is not even possible. She has faced anti-trans attacks in previous elections, like when she ran against Republican Representative Nancy Mace in 2022. In one ad, Mace falsely accused Dr. Andrews of giving sex change surgery, puberty blockers, gender-changing hormones for children, and pushing hospitals to administer gender-changing hormones to children as young as 4 years old, in another. Dr. Andrews didn't even work for a hospital that provided gender-affirming care, but she was later forced to resign after her hospital started receiving threats. These are really charming people, aren't they?
0: You know, bigotry usually comes from stupid people.
1: Well, yeah.
0: Because...
1: stupid is as stupid does.
0: Essentially.
1: Talking of bigotry, this next story comes from the Idaho Statesman.
0: According to Mark Fitzpatrick, who turned the bar and former trading post into a lightning rod for regional and national culture wars after just 3 years in business, Old State Saloon, a watering hole for Treasure Valley conservatives, is for sale. According to a post on the saloon's website, the building features 4,800 square feet of space and is listed at $2.4 million. It says the city liquor license held by the business is available for an additional $500,000, calling it rare and highly coveted. Meanwhile, the Old State Saloon brand is listed as a transferable cultural asset that could be acquired outside of the property purchase. On his website, citing lawfare, regulatory pressure, legal harassment, and sometimes worse, under why he's selling. Fitzpatrick wrote, "When you speak truth that the machine cannot tolerate, and when that machine realizes it cannot buy you, blackmail you, intimidate you, or control you, it eventually turns to every other tool at its disposal." I'm just looking at the tool that owns it and him not being intelligent. Now, the next bit says a lot.
1: Here we go.
0: Fitzpatrick, a retired law enforcement officer from California, had been a polarizing figure in the Treasure Valley. Under Fitzpatrick's ownership, Old State Saloon drew local and national media attention for hosting culturally and politically conservative-themed events. In June 2024, the business drew notice for declaring Heterosexual Awesomeness Month, offering themed promotions and positioning itself around traditional family values. Now... I remember when this happened.
1: Traditional family values. I'm sorry, it always makes me laugh.
0: Because the thing is, it is based on their interpretation.
1: Yeah.
0: I lived in a really multicultural area. Everything from indigenous people through a variety of European, Scandinavian, subcontinent.
1: Here's a challenge, okay? Anybody that's listening to this that actually uses this phrase, traditional family values, please, please inform us exactly what it means, because I don't understand it. LGBT at shmu.org.uk.
0: Not only do I want to add to that, though.
1: Yeah.
0: Not only do I want them to try to inform us, I want them to give a plausible definition and cite examples. Oh. I am tired of all of this garbage. It's put up or shut up.
1: Yeah.
0: And if you cannot explain it in a form that we can actually use and that may, quote-unquote, educate, then
1: please
0: shut your face.
1: Please do it. LGBT at shmu.org.uk. Go on.
0: Now, the story continues. In late 2025, the bar sparked widespread public backlash and safety concerns after launching a promotion offering free beer in exchange for tips that led to the deportation of undocumented immigrants.
1: This is
0: a despicable human being across the board. And I really don't give a damn if he was a former police officer. In fact, that makes this worse. Other promotions have included giving away an AR-15-style rifle.
1: Oh, that's family values. Yes, definitely family values.
0: Oh, no, it gets better. It gets better.
1: An assault weapon, definitely on the family values list, that one is.
0: Oh, no. Here's what it was in relation to. Oh. It was in relation to a conspiracy theory trivia night. In late 2025, Fitzpatrick drew more attention when he issued a $10,000 reward for information leading to the arrest and conviction of Boise Mayor Lauren McClain.
1: Oh.
0: This is a former police officer. Now, I'll tell you what, I watched something yesterday.
1: The good thing in there is former.
0: Oh, no. I watched something yesterday. I saw an Alabama state trooper grabbing a poor black young man by his dreads at a traffic stop. This is the kind of mentality that we're dealing with. And there is a thing about having a certain amount of power.
1: Oh, indeed. And actually, there was a bit of an update to this story in the week, according to what I read on the wires. Anyway, there is a group of gay businessmen who are actually trying to get the money together to buy this place and turn it into an LGBT plus center.
0: I think that's fantastic.
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0: No, get on with it.
1: Oh, don't stop, Neil.
0: That's
1: oh,
0: no. We have That's Rush from the album All the World's a Stage and 2112 on Shmoo FM. Hello, it's Abba Dabba Doo, the UK's longest running LGBT plus radio show. We have, oh, The Cufflinks coming up next. It's a song, you probably know it, you just don't know who it's by.
1: Oh, it's one of those, it's that...
0: Yeah.
1: Not in the ether, but from the ether kind
0: exactly.
1: of thing. But before that, we have a couple of stories from Africa now, and the first one comes from Human Dignity Trust.
0: Now, the Human Dignity Trust works with LGBT plus activists and lawyers around the world to defend human rights in countries where private consensual same-sex sexual activity is criminalized. They provide free technical legal assistance to local organizations and lawyers who challenge criminal laws that persecute people based on their sexual orientation and or gender identity. Now, they report that the West African nation of Niger has enacted a law criminalizing consensual same-sex intimacy for the first time in its history. The new penal code of Niger is understood to introduce a provision criminalizing indecent or unnatural acts and sexual relations with a person of the same sex, though the code is not yet publicly available. It is also understood to contain other wide-ranging provisions, such as criminalizing LGBTQIA plus practices and involvement in organizations for homosexuals or LGBTQIA plus. Imprisonment terms are up to 20 years and are accompanied by heavy fines. Taya Braun, chief executive of the Human Dignity Trust, said, "In criminalizing private consensual same-sex intimacy and using the coercive power of the state to repress other basic freedoms, Niger's military regime has shown a blatant disregard for fundamental human rights law." She added, "Niger now joins 65 other countries that use these laws to expose a vulnerable group of their own citizens to fear, violence, and state-sanctioned hatred. This legal development, which is believed to have taken place in February 2026, was not picked up by news outlets until recently. A large-scale crackdown against LGBT plus people has reportedly already started in Niger. This brings the total number of countries that criminalize consensual same-sex acts to 66. 33 of these are in Africa."
1: That's not a shock.
0: Withhold aid.
1: Yeah, but... all of a sudden, then you end up dealing with something else. And you're right about that, but what you end up dealing with is you're punishing people that, in most cases, are genuinely, truly innocent.
0: Well, yeah, I mean, that is the problem with this whole thing. The whole thing is an incredibly sticky situation, funded, no doubt, by Christofascists in America.
1: Actually, if you talk to some of them, they'll actually flat out tell you that that's where the money's coming from. They don't. It's funny how they don't have any kind of issue putting their hands out to anybody, and they don't have any problem accepting money and bending the knee wherever, because essentially that means that they're like their own kind of vassal organization for an American organization that we all know is contemptible and corrupt, because they're proving that every day. All you've got to do is look at any of the mega churches in the United States.
0: No, absolutely.
1: And the corruption. "Jesus needs to give me another jumbo jet. Y'all got to give me extra money."
0: Yeah.
1: This is what happens.
0: I cannot believe that people are so blind.
1: The gullibility is disgusting.
0: To such an open grift.
1: And they're blind. But the thing is, they also, just like Trumple Thin Skin likes the stupid, Oh, sorry. As he put it, I like the poorly educated.
0: Yeah.
1: But then again, they're his people because he is poorly educated as well. And if you ask his Wharton professor, he would have told you that he was the dumbest student he ever had. But the people that support him are equally poorly educated.
0: And that's and the problem. But
1: there's something else here that's actually really scary.
0: Yeah.
1: When you look at all of the churches that are involved, and you notice it's always a church. The whole point is these people were taught to believe this, believe God, believe the infallibility. And by believing the infallibility, what they've actually done is they've created a situation where if I believe in God, God must have chosen this, which means it wasn't my fault.
0: Oh, yeah.
1: So they know. So it's absolving them of any and all responsibility.
0: No, exactly, which is one of the things that religion does best. In the meantime, this next story comes from 76 Crimes.
1: As homophobic member of Ghana's parliament make plans for final passage of a harsh anti-LGBT plus bill, the head of the Anglican Church in West Africa made a point of stating publicly that church opposes criminalization of homosexuality. In an interview with the BBC, Archbishop Cyril Kobina Ben Smith said, "Our point is very clear. We don't support the criminalization of gay persons." LGBT plus advocacy groups Rightify Ghana reported the primate of West Africa and Bishop of Asante Mampong, the Most Reverend Dr. Cyril Kobina Ben Smith, has said the Anglican Church does not support the criminalization of gay persons while maintaining the church's traditional teachings on sex and gender. Speaking in an interview with the BBC released on the 14th of August 2026, Archbishop Ben Smith said LGBT plus people have long been part of Ghanaian society and have never been a problem, adding, "Our point in our province is very clear. We do not support the criminalization of gay persons." He acknowledged that criminalization is part of Ghana's current legal framework, but stressed that the church does not support people being criminalized because of their sexual orientation. He said, "We believe that God created male and female, so the Anglican Church is more traditional, if you like. So we hold on to that traditional view. At the same time, Archbishop Ben Smith emphasized the LGBT plus people are all children of God and God loves them." He also pointed to traditional Ghanaian cultural views on same-sex relationships, saying that these have historically been opposed to homosexuality. However, he noted that LGBT plus people are not a new phenomenon in Ghana, stating the whole concept of people with LGBT people, it's not new here. They have lived in this country for a long time, and we've lived with them. They've never been a problem. He reiterated that the Anglican Church's position is clear. While it maintains its traditional teaching, it does not support the criminalization of LGBT plus people. The Anglican Church has been opposed to the anti-LGBT plus bill for years. As Erasing 76 Crimes reported in February 2022, the Anglican Church in Ghana is backing away from reports that it supports a bill that would impose harsh new penalties for same-sex intimacy and would make advocacy for the human rights of LGBT plus people a crime. A document signed by the Archbishop stated Ghanaian citizens must not use the bill as an avenue to assault persons with homosexual orientation, but show love to them as the Church of Jesus Christ is called to demonstrate the love of God by protecting all vulnerable people and groups. Acts of harassment, intimidation, and hostilities against LGBT plus people should be condemned.
0: And good for him for speaking out like that. I do wonder, actually, whether he might end up being on the wrong side of the law just for speaking out.
1: There is a potential for that to be the case.
0: Yeah.
1: And so essentially what it boils down to is doing the right thing is going to be punished.
0: Indeed. Just a quick aside whilst we're on the religious theme here. A couple of weeks ago, we had a look at the SNAP network, the survivors of abuse by clergy, and it was sitting at 145. As of right now, worldwide, 156.
1: So there's another 11 since the last time we looked.
0: Yeah.
1: That's 5.5 a week.
0: Indeed it is. That's clerical leaders arrested for sex crimes this year. 156.
1: Anybody who's... Look.
0: Is that...
1: Did, there were jokes. There were jokes. I didn't go to church, but one of the jokes were things like my sex education happened in the vestry.
0: Yeah, I just wonder if this is 156 fine examples of their family values.
2: 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Give me some good news.

0: That's the Cufflinks on Shmoo FM. Tracy, hello, it's Abba Dabba Doo, your weekly LGBT plus show. We have Randy Newman up next. Before we get there,
1: our last story comes from Pink News.
0: Is it really? It is the last
1: story.
0: Yeah,
1: it is.
0: How time flies. A federal judge has struck down Texas Senate Bill 12, a 2023 law targeting drag performances, telling people who are offended by drag shows the solution is relatively simple. Just don't go.
1: But it's the same thing with everything else. You have an off switch, or you can change the channel. You want to look on the internet? Pick a different website. Doom scroll somewhere else.
0: Exactly. U.S. District Judge David Hittner ruled on Tuesday that SB 12 improperly restricted speech in violation of the First Amendment. The decision blocks Texas Attorney General Ken Paxton from enforcing the law and puts a stop to his motion for a new trial. Under the bill, business owners found in violation for hosting events could have been fined up to $10,000. Performers could also have faced a Class A misdemeanor, carrying up to 1 year in jail time. Hittner said that the statute was overly broad, warning it could sweep in cheerleading, dancing, live theater, and other common public occurrences. He also found the law vague, writing that it failed to give a reasonable person notice of what is prohibited. The measure has been tied up in court for years. Hittner first deemed the statute unconstitutional in 2023, but the Fifth U.S. Circuit Court of Appeals returned the case to him in November with instructions on how to reassess it, lifting a pause on the law. It went back into effect in 2025 after a ruling in the appeals court. Hittner struck down the law again on Tuesday after applying the framework the higher court asked him to use. The legal fight has unfolded alongside wider attempts in several states to curb drag performances, a recurring flashpoint in U.S. culture war politics. In his ruling, Hittner referenced Dolly Parton, who died on the 25th of August, and criticized the law's definition of performances that appeal to the prurient interest, warning that mainstream entertainment could be penalized, adding that people could also be upset by the late performer as a voluptuous sex symbol because of her big hair, flamboyant clothes, and breast exposure. He wrote, "There are erotic elements in countless popular performances that could be subject to both civil and criminal penalties under SB 12. One of the plaintiffs, drag performer Brigitte Bandit, celebrated the ruling on social media, posting a screenshot of the decision with the caption, "Drag is free speech. B1234 rhymes with hitch." Bandit also said she would perform as Parton at an Austin bar on Saturday, that's yesterday, in her honour, with a rhinestone guitar that the beloved icon gifted her.
1: Now, that's it in a nutshell. Dolly gifted that guitar.
0: Well, yeah.
1: Anybody who has any questions, and you know what? It is genuinely really easy to look up all the good that she did and all of the things that she said that made her probably one of the biggest, staunchest allies.
0: Well, indeed. And you know, she managed to do it without actually ever declaring her political leanings.
1: But it's better than that. It's better than that. At no point did she ever.
0: Oh, no.
1: Which is one of the reasons why all these groups of people are celebrating her life.
0: Well, indeed, I think for somebody to, well, transcend politics, because it would be nice to be in a position to do that.
1: None of this is rocket science, and here we are again, echoing that same thing.
0: Well, exactly, and I, you know, as we said at the top of the show, be more Dolly.
1: Absolutely.
0: And I think the shining example that she has left behind her, her legacy, it is just something that is, well, it's too big for words, really.
1: One of the best things about her, and just as a generalization, is the fact that until the last minute, none of us actually knew what was going on.
0: Oh, but no.
1: And she never made it a point. And she never, despite being the celebrity that she was, she never sought it out.
0: No, it was something that
1: everything
0: just
1: she did
0: found
1: was,
0: her.
1: Yeah. Yeah, but everything that she did was behind the scenes. All you've got to do is look at what she did for female songwriters. And the things, so this is something that crosses all genres, it crosses all everything. She put a lot on the line.
0: Indeed, she did.
1: At a time when there was talk of an equal rights amendment. It didn't even exist. In fact, it still doesn't exist. But the fact is that she fought. And every single female songwriter kind of owes her a debt of gratitude. She'd never want it, but no, they kind of owe it.
0: And I think one of my favorite things about Dolly Parton, and it's, again, I'm not comparing myself to her, but I use the same kind of strategy. She was, by her own admission, quite a clownish character.
1: Which is great.
0: Which was absolutely great. And the thing about being a clownish character, you know, always looking to make people smile or laugh, it's very, very disarming to some people.
1: Oh, it's terrifying.
0: But just look at the amount of good that she did in the world by doing just that. Rest in power, Dolly.
2: Abba-dabba-doo! Give up now while you're behind.

0: That's Randy Newman on Schmoo FM. You've got a friend in me.
1: You had to get the Disney stuff in there, didn't you?
0: Well, indeed. We're just about done. I'm around all afternoon. I'm back on air at some point. They haven't told me when yet.
1: I'm going to hobble away.
0: Absolutely. What are you up to this week?
1: Well, tomorrow's time capsule.
0: Yeah.
1: The Wheel of My Misfortune decides what happens. And that's turned into something, and I'm kind of glad that it has. Because I have to fly by the seat of my pants, and I'm okay with that.
0: Oh, I love radio like that.
1: And then Wednesday is Trans-Canada Cruise Control.
0: Yikes.
1: And hopefully I will have a copy of a song that's actually very new.
0: Oh.
1: And has serious Canadian significance that I think is fantastic.
0: Actually, talking of new songs, I've got a whole bunch of new songs that I'll be playing this afternoon. Some of them are really good, actually.
2: Mm.
0: That's just about it from us. Thank you so much for your company for the past couple of hours. I'm back on Tuesday and Friday for Parker's Packed Lunch. We're back next Sunday for Abba Dabba Doo, 11 a.m, the load of them. During the meanwhile, we'll leave you with Dolly Parton. Bye for now.

0: do? Parker, get out of here.
1: From Sky News Centre, some breaking news. A passenger ferry carrying 270 people has capsized off northern Cyprus. The boat was heading to the Turkish port of Tasuku, according to local media. Most of those on board have been located, but around 100 are reported to be unaccounted for. Criminals serving sentences for all types of unlawful killing won't be eligible for the early release scheme in England and Wales. Revisions announced by the Prime Minister mean that two men convicted of the manslaughter of PC Andrew Harper will stay in prison. One Governor, Robin Tangi, says the system's under pressure.
2: It's busy. Things are challenging at the minute. Obviously, we've had capacity pressures for a number of years. That pressure builds up over time and our kind of resilience obviously is affected over time. We have had to adapt over the last few years of capacity issues.
1: A German national has been arrested after a 31-year-old British woman was stabbed to death at a train station in Germany. Officers were called to Rosenheim in Bavaria in the early hours of this morning. Iceland has voted against a government proposal to resume talks to join the European Union. The country was divided over issues including security and its fishing industry. NASA's newest telescope has launched successfully from Cape Canaveral in Florida.
3: 3, 2, 1, ignition and liftoff. Go Falcon Heavy and go Roman Space Telescope.
4: And liftoff of NASA's Roman Space Telescope on a mission to revolutionize our understanding of the universe. Falcon Heavy has cleared the tower and is on its way to space.
1: The giant lens will probe some of the biggest cosmic enigmas in the universe. They include dark energy and dark matter. The project, costing around £3 billion, will also search for planets beyond the solar system and test gravity at vast scales. To football, and it is goalless at half-time between Rangers and Aberdeen at Pittodrie. The Glasgow club are hoping to win their first Scottish Premiership game under boss Derek McInnes. That's the latest. I'm Nick Qureshi.
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This is Glenn Clark Christie on a Sunday. On a Sunday morning. Afternoon. It's 1:30. Apparently I was supposed to be on at 1. And I didn't realise that. I thought it was 1:30. Oh. Thanks, Lorraine. 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I'm live today because here at Station House we have the fabulous Woodside Give It A Go event. There is a large plethora of different events happening today, including radio tasters, press tasters, some drumming workshops, and a bunch more that I'm going to tell you about as the rest of the next, about hour and a half that I'm going to be on radio for, to keep you company with that, along with some fun music just to keep your Sunday rolling along. Going to have some guests on later on in the show, going to have some people in to chat to, see what they're up to, and all that good stuff. Let's play some Weezer to keep it going. Oh, play. I need to change that fader.

Say It Ain't So. Live here on Shmoo 99.8 FM. My name is Glenn Clark Christie. I'm going to be with you for a little while as the Shmoo Give It A Go event is happening here in Woodside. There is a large variety of different events. You can come down to the Station House Media Unit if you'd like to come and say hello, if you'd like to get involved in what's going on. There is heaps happening here down in Woodside, so come along and say hello and get involved in the radio, get involved with some of the press stuff going on and some of the drumming. I'm going to be playing more music and we will see what happens. I'll get some people in. They'll get some suggestions. We will keep it all good here on this Sunday on Shmoo FM. Classic from Metro Station. Remember this one? Who could forget?

Andromeda by Gorillaz, live on Shmoo 99.8 FM. This is Glenn Clark Christie coming at you live. I'm alive. Did I mention it? I'm live. Shmoo's Give It A Go event is still underway here at Station House Media Unit. Come along down to Woodside right now. We are going to be here till 5:30 p.m. today with a variety of different activities, including music, film, radio, art, creative writing, theatre, face painting, and a whole host of stuff. Come down and get involved here at Station House Media Unit in Woodside. Bit of justice on this Sunday. I've never used to presenting on a Sunday. I don't do it. Used to Monday evenings and Thursday evenings. Sunday afternoons are new ground for me.

who for the longest time I called Justice, but it's Justice because they are French. D-A-N-C-E there on Shmoo 99.8 FM. Woodside's Give It a Go event is currently happening. And I have the schedule in my hands. I have the schedule in my hands, and I now know exactly what's going on and when it's going on. So right now, exactly now, until about 3:15, there is a large variety of different stuff happening. Outlines, which is a graffiti workshop and Envolution, are happening just outside of the building itself. Within the hall, the Aberdeen Arts Centre and City Moves have got stuff going on. Main area downstairs, which is where the studio is located, and which is... Oh, wow! It is bustling. There's heaps of people out there. Face painting and colouring in activities are going on. Can you hear it? I wonder if I turn this mic the other way. Hang on. You can kind of hear it. Okay, I'll turn it back the other way. In the TV studio, we are doing a little bit on visual podcasting. Downstairs in the training room, Peacock... I'm unsure what Peacock is. Maybe we'll get someone in to talk a little bit about Peacock in a bit. In about 20 minutes upstairs at Shmoo, there is the drumming workshop that's going to be going on. I guarantee you will be hearing that. I'll have to get some drumming tracks on. Get some music like that on. Off the Rails, Community Garden and Fersan's Crafts Group, they're going to be happening from 2:30 within the boardroom. Right now in Studio 1, chatting the radio live, that's me. That's what I'm doing, in fact, right now. In Studio 2, we've got Radio Tasters happening. They're not live on the radio, but, you know, you can get in, get a feel for it, look at the desks, experience what it's like to be a radio presenter. 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There's lots. It's absolutely heaps happening. Hopefully you're going to make it and come down to Station House Media Unit and experience all this wonderful stuff that's going on. Bit of JT rocking your body.

0: Daniel Bedingfield. 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The main hall is absolutely packed with folk from all walks of life, all coming to get involved in different things. And it's really wonderful to see. I come here on a Monday from 8 till 10. And most of the time when I come here on a Monday, there's no one in the building. So it's always lovely to be here and see this place chock full of people all getting involved in different activities. If you like the sound of my voice, you can catch me on a Monday from 8 till 10. I do in-flight movies with my good friend Ryan. And then you can also catch me on the Cruise Control show on a Thursday. Cruise Control is the weekly... I need to get like a script in my head for how to say this. It's every day, every weekday from 5 till 7, there's a different presenter who comes on and does Cruise Control. So on a Monday, it's Colin. On Tuesday, it's Sarah and Tony. On Wednesday, it's Steph for myself. I'm on a Thursday from 5 till 7. And then on a Friday, you've got Aaron, aka Brother Voodoo, who does the Friday Cruise Control as well. All 5 till 7, all different shows with different varieties of music. I always like to focus on new music. I like to always go for a bit of a theme, some kind of specific genre that I stick to for around the last hour of the show. But I love new music and I love having my finger on the pulse and trying to play some stuff that challenges your conventions. Today I'm not doing that. Today I'm just letting good music speak for itself. Like this absolute classic. Yeah.
1: You know what? I like the play.

Black Street featuring Dr. Dre and Queen Penn for No Diggity there on Shmoo 99.8 FM. This is Glenn Clark. Chris Day, I'm going to be with you for about another, I actually have no idea how long I'm going to be on here, but I'm going to be here and I'm going to keep playing some great music live at the Give It A Go event here in Woodside. Well, this is a different version. Is it? No, it's not. I'm just stupid. It's Disco 2000 by Pulp.

0: From the Sky News Centre at 2. Authorities say six people have died after a ferry carrying around 270 passengers and crew capsized off northern Cyprus. The boat was heading to the Turkish point of Tasuju when it overturned. The Prime Minister has confirmed two of the killers of PC Andrew Harper will stay in prison. Andy Burnham says anyone convicted of unlawful killing, including manslaughter, will be excluded from the government's early release scheme. For PC Harper's mum, Debbie Adlam, these prisoners shouldn't have been up for early release in the first place.
1: It doesn't feel like something to celebrate. It's taken us back to where we began. It's really difficult to know how to feel. It's not something that we can go out and be joyful about. I am very grateful that, you know, the outcome is as it is. But obviously that comes with a lot of mixed emotions about the whole system that we've been through.
0: A British woman's died after being stabbed at a train station south of Munich. A 27-year-old German man's been arrested. Thousands of people, including 48 British nationals, are still missing after flash floods on the border between Nepal and Tibet. More than 700 are now known to have died. Further alerts for heavy rainfall have been issued. Kieran Jung Tapper, Oxfam's regional security advisor, says they're in a desperate situation.
2: Their complete livelihoods are completely lost. They are without food, they are without shelter, they are without any power or any sort of supplies. So I think there's a massive need of thousands of people that lived on that river corridor.
0: Voters in Iceland have narrowly rejected an attempt to restart discussions to rejoin the EU. The referendum result puts the long-debated issue to rest, more than a decade after a Eurosceptic government ended talks. To sport now, where Rangers have won their first Scottish Premiership game under boss Derek McInnes. Lawrence Shankland's penalty secured them a 1-0 victory at Aberdeen. And this afternoon's Premier League action's just getting underway, with Chelsea giving debut to new goalkeeper Emi Martinez in their clash with Brighton. Leeds play Brentford and Fulham are at Sunderland. That's the latest. I'm Imani Rana.
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It is 5 minutes past two here on Shmoo 99.8 FM. Live and alive from Station House Media Unit. I am Glenn Clark Christie. I am live right now. Shmoo is hosting their Give It A Go event here at Woodside. There is a heap of stuff happening. There is a heap of people in the building. Every once in a while, I just take a small peek outside the glass and I just see everyone out there enjoying different activities, chatting to people, getting to know what Shmoo offers and giving a little bit of things a try just to see what they're like. 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A little bit of Royal Blood with Little Monster.

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There is a heap of stuff to get involved with. You can come down to Shmoo at Station House Media Unit and get involved in everything that's happening. I could be wrong, but I might be getting a couple of people in the studio to talk to me, which is very exciting. Let's listen to some Thin Lizzy while we get that set up.

Thin Lizzy, live on Shmoo 99.8 FM at the Woodside Give It A Go event, which is still happening and will be happening until 5:30 PM. I will mention it every chance I get. Playing more great music as we keep this lovely day going. One of my favourite Talking Heads songs ever. This is Nothing But Flowers.

0: That's Nothing But Flowers by Talking Heads live on Spew 99.8 FM. I'm joined in the studio by some lovely guests. Say hello.
1: Hi.
0: Hello.
2: Hi.
0: Who am I chatting with? What's your names?
2: I'm Lily.
1: And I'm Tammy.
0: Lily and Tammy, thank you very much for joining me today in the studio at Shmoo. You're here at the Give It A Go event at Woodside. What kind of stuff have you been getting involved in?
2: Well, we've only done one thing except for this, which is the badge making.
0: Ooh, what kind of badges did you make? Are you wearing it?
1: Yeah.
0: What kind of badge is it? Oh, it says Faye Aberdeen. You Faye Aberdeen?
1: Yeah.
0: Yeah? Do you like Aberdeen?
1: Yeah.
0: Yeah. Yeah. What's your favourite thing to do in Aberdeen?
2: Probably just muck about.
0: Muck about? Where do you muck about?
2: Everywhere.
0: Like, everywhere and anywhere that will let you muck about.
2: Yeah.
0: Do you not like donuts? Do you not like going into town or something?
1: I like going shopping.
0: You like going shopping? What's your favourite shop to shop at?
1: Primark.
0: You like Primark?
3: Of course.
0: Yeah. Like Primark. You don't like Primark?
2: English doesn't work. Going shopping isn't really my thing.
0: No?
2: No.
0: You prefer a muck about?
2: Yeah, muck about.
0: You know, muck about while you're shopping, no? Those two things, do they clash?
2: Depends.
0: They don't work.
2: Depends where I'm going. And why.
0: You've done some radio stuff before with Shmoo, haven't you?
2: Yes, I have.
0: What was that like? Tell us a bit about that.
2: At first, I couldn't stop fidgeting. But, like, I got quite fidgets. It was really fun as well, just speaking, and, like, you couldn't, like, hear, you couldn't know what people thought, but then you wouldn't have to worry about that. And our topic was, like, music.
0: What kind of music were you talking about? What kind of music do you like listening to?
2: Well, I like listening to Olivia Rodrigo. My friend Tammy, she got me into Sabrina Carpenter as well.
1: Yeah.
0: I like Sabrina Carpenter. She makes some good music.
2: She does.
0: Yeah. She makes some really fun music. I like Olivia Rodrigo as well. Her newest album was great.
1: Oh, it is.
0: It's really good.
2: I haven't listened to it yet.
0: Oh, it's really good.
2: I've been stuck on Guts.
0: Guts is great. I love Guts.
1: That's like my favorite song.
2: It's a Bad Idea, right? Is my favorite out of all of them.
0: Is that your favorite one? I think.
2: Yeah.
0: Oh, I don't have that one on the system. That's a shame.
2: Oh.
0: I have other ones. We'll play a track from that in a minute. But what other stuff are you looking forward to doing at the Give It A Go event? Did you see the drumming outside?
1: Yeah.
0: And there's the drumming workshop upstairs as well, I think.
2: Yeah, I'm thinking of giving drumming a try.
0: Give it a go. Give it a go at the Give It A Go event. You might as well.
2: That's the point of it.
0: That's the point of the event. It's all good to get involved in stuff like that. Mm-hmm. Well, how about we play a song? How about we play one from Olivia Rodrigo? Do you like Good For You?
1: Yeah.
0: That's from Sour. It's a good one.
1: Yeah,
0: it's a very good song. Right, let's play that one on Shmoo FM. Thank you so much for joining me on the show. Mm-hmm. You want to give a shout out to anyone? Say hello to anyone listening?
2: I don't know who's listening, so...
0: Hello.
2: Yeah.
0: Hello to everyone.
2: To my friend Haley because she is crazy, and my friend Ari because she is a twin of me.
0: Oh, well, good. Anyone you want to say hello to?
1: No, I don't think so.
0: Nope. Right, let's play some music then on Shmoo 99.8 FM. Sweet. Oh, wait, your mic's wrong. Oops.

0: Good for you by Olivia Rodrigo for my lovely guests who I just had in the studio with me. Lots happening at the Give It A Go event here at Woodside. If you want to get involved into any of the live radio that we've got going on, you can easily come in and you can be on the show. You can chat about whatever you want, whatever interests you. If you want to talk about music, if you want to talk about films, if you want to talk about activities you get into, up to your hobbies, anything else that's going on at the Give It A Go event, you can come on the show live with me or any of the other presenters until 5:30 p.m. tonight and chat a little bit about what it is that you get up to. We are going to play some more music. This is also for the girls who were in. They were talking about how much they love Sabrina Carpenter. So I thought I'd also play a Sabrina Carpenter track. So this is Manchild.
1: Oh, boy.

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It is the Woodside Give It A Go event today. I have got bunch of stuff happening all until 5:30, all within the Station House Media Unit building. There is so much noise and so much stuff going on outside. It's great to see so many people in Shmoo, and hopefully we'll get some more people on the radio very, very soon.

0: Duran Duran on Shmoo 99.8 FM. The Woodside Give It A Go event is rip roaring, and we are joined in the studio by some guests. Hello, folks.
1: Hello.
0: Hello.
2: Hi there.
0: You want to say hello into the mic?
2: Hi.
0: Hello, hello. Who do we have sitting in front of me just now? And go left to right from me.
2: So I'm Aisha Jbeli.
3: And I'm Wacko Aninda.
0: And yourself, what's your name?
4: I'm Rauschaf Wozalen.
0: Wonderful. Thank you so much. So, what have you guys been getting involved in today? I know that you are part of the drumming that's been going
2: on. Yes. So, I'm part of the Guarana Street Band, and we did a performance today, and we also did a workshop as well to teach people one of our songs.
0: Wonderful. So, how did you get involved in the drumming?
2: Well, I just kept hearing it from my house. So I live in Woodside, and they practice in the Hilton Community Centre on Tuesdays at 7 p.m. Usually from 7 until about 9. And I kept hearing it. It sounded really interesting. And this was just a couple of months ago. And I decided to take a wander around and check it out. So and then I fell in love with it. I thought it was awesome. And I've been kind of addicted since.
0: What is it that draws you to the drumming so much?
2: A couple of things. I mean, obviously, I love rhythm. I have a background in dance and things like that, so I really enjoy music. But the main thing for me was when I came in, just everybody was so diverse. We have people from all different backgrounds, all different ability levels, all different ages, from 8 to 80. It's just a really incredible community group. And when you learn the history also that's connected with it, Ron Bird, the founder, started it with a couple of guys 25 years ago. He sadly passed away not too long ago. But the group has continued, with Kieran and Demi leading it. And when you just when you see how connected everyone is, it's just something that you really want to be part of.
0: Of course.
2: Lovely.
0: And events like this must be so good to get people aware of you and get involved in doing the drumming. The workshop must have been great to see people kind of pick up some sticks and hit some drums for the first time.
2: Yeah, definitely. Especially, like I said, when you see the diversity of age, you know, it could be someone in their 60s, it could be a small child, and everyone just kind of comes together laughing and having a go.
0: And nothing brings people together like music as well.
2: Well, that's such our motto.
0: A universal experience. Everyone's able to enjoy it in their own way.
2: Yeah, the group's motto is actually music is for everyone. Like, that's one of the things that we promote, is that absolutely anybody can join.
0: What about the rest of the Give It A Go event? Have you guys gotten involved in anything?
3: I did get involved in stuff. The dancing that was just mentioned just now. Drumming. There was dancing.
0: I saw there was a large conga line. I did see that while the drumming was going on.
3: There was the conga line that we were dragged into. Gentlemen only conga line, apparently. But the biggest conga line the Shmoo has seen in the last day.
0: It's the biggest one I've ever seen, that's for sure. That's for sure.
3: Yeah, the drumming was fun. I had learned one of their performances before, so when they spotted me in the crowd, they thought, "Wacko, come over and just get some sticks." That was quite fun. They're good for that, just involving people. Yeah.
0: What about yourself? Is there anything you've gotten involved in today that you've enjoyed?
4: I enjoyed watching YouTube and spray painting.
0: Spray painting. That was the graffiti outside, wasn't it? What did you spray paint? What were you making? Flag of Scotland, Salt Tire. Classic, good thing to be painting. A good thing to be painting here at Shmoo. Is there anything else today going on at the Give It Go event that you're hoping to get involved in by the end of the day?
2: Well, we wanted to try this, and there's also some other like radio visual podcasting that I thought looked really interesting.
0: The visual podcasting stuff in the TV studio is going to be great today as well.
2: Yeah, so I'm going to join that in the afternoon. But Wacko and I also did the dance class with City Moves Dance Space.
0: Oh, yes.
2: And we also dressed up as part of the Aberdeen Arts Centre, so they had like fancy dress for the dance class. So it was really fun. It was really good. So there was some kind of drama games as well mixed in, with a little choreography to Mamma Mia, and it was really fun. It was really good.
0: Fantastic. Great. Is there any song suggestions maybe you'd want to put on air, any songs you guys love that you want to get on air? Maybe something to go with the drum. Is there a song with good drumming in it that kind of fires you up? Dale. Oh,
2: you know Dale.
0: Yes.
2: That's one of our songs in Guarana that we play as well.
0: Yeah. Who sings that again? What's it?
2: Oh, I can't remember. Oh, that.
0: No. What's his name? I know the...
2: I need
0: to type it in the studio. I can't get it. But I will get that song on 100%. I will get that one on because that is a classic. That is a really good one. Well, thank you so much for joining me, guys, live on air on Shmoo 9.8 FM. Hopefully you enjoy the rest of your day at the Woodside Give It A Go event and get to try out some different activities. Thank you so much.
3: For sure. Thanks.
0: Anything you want to say? Anyone you want to say hello to?
3: Hello, Mama. She probably won't hear this.
2: Mom, I'm on the radio. just get involved in all the amazing things that are happening in Aberdeen. We're really lucky to have the community that we have and all the different groups, services, charities and organisations that happen all around the city. So even if you're not able to, say, come to Hilton Community Centre or Shmoo, there probably is one in your area and you can just find out what's going on there. It's usually either free or affordable, which again just makes these types of activities so accessible.
0: Mm-hmm. Great stuff, fantastic. Thank you so much for joining me, guys. Really appreciate it. Enjoy the rest of your day at the Shmoo Give It A Go event here in Woodside. Thank you so much.
2: Thank you.
0: Bye bye.
1: It's not on the system, but Shakespeare.

0: That was Harry Belafonte's Shake Sonora. That was because we couldn't get the Deo song. It was unfortunately not on the system, but that was for the Guarana Drumming Group who are here at the Station House Media Unit Give It A Go event. I've got some more guests in the studio. Hello, everyone.
1: Hello.
0: Hello. What have you been up to today here at the Shmoo Give It A Go event?
1: Oh, it was
2: music.
0: What kind of music have you been doing?
2: I don't know the name, but we have been using drums.
0: Was the drumming upstairs, was it? Did you get involved drumming up some music?
2: Yep.
0: Did you enjoy it?
2: Yep.
0: What else have you been up to?
2: A film.
0: Were you filming or were you taking photos?
2: Filming.
0: What were you filming?
2: I didn't know the name.
0: Don't know that. Was it the visual podcasting?
1: Yeah,
0: it was the visual podcasting. What about you guys? What have you been getting involved in today?
1: Yeah, honestly, it was nice coming here. This is my first time of being here.
0: Oh, wow.
1: Honestly, but I'm just living across the road, but this is my first time of being here. So I came with my kids to look around and see what is going on. It was amazing. The drums outside, the dancing group, the painting outside, it was amazing, to be honest. So I'm just getting to know what they actually do here so that my youth can equally join what is going on
0: here.
1: Honestly, this place is nice to be.
0: There's so much stuff going on here. I used to do the youth radio project here when I was younger, and I got involved in a lot of the filming and stuff. I did the BFI Film Academy here. Okay. I've done lots through Shmoo. It's a really great avenue to get involved in a lot of different stuff. So it's worth coming in here and just kind of checking out and seeing what's available and what's involved. And these Give It A Go events are great for that. You know, they're great to come in and see what's going on.
1: Okay.
0: What else are you hoping to get involved in today? Is there anything else you want to be doing today?
2: We were doing a theater.
0: Say again?
2: We're doing a theater.
0: The theater? You going to get the
1: drama?
0: The drama stuff, all the dress-up costumes for Aberdeen Arts Centre. Fantastic. Okay, well, I hope you guys enjoy. Thank you so much for coming on just to chat with me.
1: Thank you very much.
0: You're very welcome.
1: You
0: hope you enjoy the rest of your day.
2: Lovely.
0: Thank you. Bye-bye.
1: Bye.
2: Bye.

0: From the Sky News Centre at 3. At least 7 people have died after a ferry carrying around 270 passengers and crew capsized off the coast of northern Cyprus. Most of those on board have been rescued, but efforts are underway to locate 23 people who are still missing. The catamaran was heading to Turkey. Oceanography lecturer Dr. Simon Boxall says attention will soon turn to what's happened.
1: Did it strike something and take one of the hulls out? This is the sort of vessel that wouldn't come out if it was very rough, but those seas aren't bad. It's a bit choppy, but there's nothing there that would upset a vessel of that size.
0: The mum of PC Andrew Harper says the government's decision to exclude her son's killers from the prison early release scheme feels like going back to square one. Anyone convicted of unlawful killing in England and Wales, including manslaughter, will stay behind bars. Detectives believe a body of a woman in her 70s found in a Liverpool park could have been there for weeks. A murder investigation started after the remains were discovered in a walled garden in Stanley Park on Friday afternoon. The victim hasn't yet been identified. To sport now, where Rangers have their first Scottish Premiership win of the season. They beat Aberdeen 1-0. Chelsea are looking to make it 2 victories from 2 in the Premier League. They're hosting Brighton and Kat Suave's watching at Stamford Bridge.
2: It's Chelsea 3, Brighton 1. A thoroughly entertaining half of football saw the hosts go 2-0 ahead within 15 minutes thanks to goals from Lavia and Neto before João Pedro's fine finish added a third. But Yao Kouye managed to give the visitors something to smile about on his full debut with a fantastic goal coming off a Martinez deflection. It's Chelsea 3, Brighton 1.
0: Brentford are 1-0 up at Leeds and Sunderland against Fulham is goalless. Rain's delayed England's cricketers push for victory on day 4 of the second test. Pakistan were chasing a total of 389 runs to win. And NASA's newest telescopes launched successfully from Cape Canaveral in Florida. It's on a quest to find planets around other stars and explore the hidden universe. That's the latest. I'm Imani Rana.
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Janet and Luther. And me joining in on that one. This is Glenn Clark Christie live on Shmoo 99.8 FM. Woodside's Give It a Go event is still running and will be for 2.5 hours until 5:30 p.m. tonight. You can come along and get yourself involved in a myriad of events, including a bunch of filming stuff. You can do some visual podcasting, get radio tasters. You can get some press tasters. There is face painting. There is events. There is an author. The author's name is David F. Ross. He'll be doing a bit of a workshop upstairs and he'll be doing a bit of a talk. There is so much going on until 5:30 p.m. for the next 2.5 hours. You can get yourself down to Station House Media Unit in Woodside and come along and get involved in anything and everything that we've got going on. My name is Glenn Clark Christie. I'll be here for the next, I don't know, a couple of minutes. I have no idea, to be honest with you. Alan Parker is going to be taking over from me very soon, which is exciting. Until then, I will just keep playing some music. And this was unintentional. But, Paul Simon, you can call me Al. Not yet, you can call me Glenn. Soon, you can call me Alan Parker. Because it won't be me, it'll be Alan Parker. Terrible. Professional, I'm a professional.

0: Don't panic, don't panic, I'm here. with Charlie. Charlie, hello.
1: Hello there.
0: Somebody I've seen, this is the thing about Shmoo, and actually every radio station that I've been at, you see faces of people hanging around. If you're lucky, because they're in when you're doing the shift that you're on, but most people that you meet at a radio station are either those that are on air before you or after you.
1: Right, yes.
0: so if you get everybody together in one big lump, it's like, oh, hello. And I'll tell you, we're packed out here today.
1: Oh, yeah.
0: No, normally by this point on a Sunday, I'm vertical on the sofa watching some, you know, because this is my afternoon off. But I'm in for bad behaviour. And if you're anywhere in the region, we're in Woodside right now. We're having come and have a go if you think you're hard enough day. Oh, no, it's not, is it? What's it called? Give it a go.
1: That's next weekend.
0: Yeah, Woodside, give it a go. If you've ever wondered what the mothership here at Shmoo looks like, now's your opportunity to come and see the guts of Shmoo. Because it's not just radio. Here's Charlie with a list of other things we do.
1: So I fortunately have the timetable of the things we're doing today in front of me. This is the things that have passed. So this is the things that have happened since 12 o'clock this afternoon, leading up until just now. We had some the graffiti workshop that's on until just now. It just ended.
0: No, is it not picking up again?
1: Oh, yes, you're right. Sorry, it's on right after the break again.
0: Everything we're doing from quarter to four until 5:30, this is what's coming up in about half an hour's time. So if you're in the area or you want to brave the Great Northern Road, yeah, we are in Woodside. Come and have a look. Here's Charlie with what's going on this afternoon.
1: So we still have the graffiti workshop that's going on with that's with Envirolution. We have the Aberdeen Art Centre and the City Moves. There's some there's lots of different kinds of painting here. That goes from face painting, rock painting, and just regular painting. I saw some people doing out there. The Peacock, which I'm not quite sure what that is. I didn't see that when I was out having a wander around before we came in.
0: That's Peacock Visual Arts. They're doing... Actually, it looks really quite interesting what they're doing in there. I've been busy. I've actually been editing the podcast from the show that I finished at 1 o'clock. It normally takes me 20 minutes. That's why I was late in here, and thanks to Glenn for stepping in.
1: Yes, definitely.
0: I poked my head in there, and it looks like they're doing something like screen printing, which is a fascinating process.
1: Oh, wow, okay.
0: And that's going to be going on all afternoon. So, yeah, go along for that.
1: And coming up as well, we have the David F. Ross, the author. I believe he's coming in to speak about his upcoming book. And after that, we have the Off the Rails Community Garden with Versant's Craft Shop. That sounds like it'll be a lot of fun. We also have some radio tasters and some press tasters as well.
0: Well,
1: this
0: yeah,
1: afternoon.
0: If you've ever wondered what it takes to actually sit in these chairs and be on a radio station, now is your perfect opportunity to do it. Get on down, join us in Woodside. If you can't make it, but you'd like to hear a piece of music, you can always give us a call in the studio. It's 01224 483 413. I'm guessing you don't know the email address.
1: No.
0: Pay attention. It's studio, studio, at shmoo.org.uk. And here's Charlie with the WhatsApp number.
1: 0
0: You got that bit
1: 7.
0: Right. Yep. 07759. It used to be on a piece of paper up there, but they, for some reason.
1: Oh.
0: 07759 989 983. If there's a song you want to hear, do it now whilst it's on your mind.

0: It's Elton John on Shmoo FM. Saturday night's all right for fighting. Hello, this is Shmoo FM. It's come and have a go. No, give it a go day. And joined in the studio. Move a bit closer. Nico, yes, come and say hello.
1: Hi.
0: Hi. Now, well, you've come to visit us here at Shmoo.
1: Yeah.
0: Yeah, come a bit closer, otherwise you need to talk into this.
1: Yeah.
0: Right, so here. Okay?
1: Mm-hmm.
0: Yep.
1: Yeah.
0: What have you done since you've been here?
1: I've seen my friend Margo. She's came here.
0: Yeah.
1: And I've colored in. I really want to...
0: Come in a bit, yep.
1: So like, I've colored in and stuff, and I went to see the band, and yeah.
0: And now you're talking on the radio.
1: Yeah. I Google that.
0: Have you ever been on the radio before?
1: No.
0: Our first time. I think we need a round of applause. Now, is there anybody that you would like to say hello to whilst you're in the radio studio?
1: Probably if my mum is listening right now.
0: Your mum? So you want to say hello to your mum?
1: Yeah.
0: Do you have a special message for her?
1: Yeah, please buy a neon white for my room.
0: Fantastic. Anybody else you'd like to say hello to?
1: Probably my cats.
0: Your cats? And what are their names?
1: Tiger Lily and Reggie.
0: Tiger Lily?
1: Yeah.
2: Cool.
1: And Reggie.
0: Do you know, my brother's got a cat called Tiger Lily. It's not that... You haven't got my brother's cat, have you?
1: I hope not.
0: I hope not too. So, what else would you like to do this afternoon?
1: Probably go to a... foyer and get lots of snacks.
0: There's snacks out there, you know.
1: Yeah.
0: Listen, can you do me a favour?
1: Yeah.
0: When I... nodding doesn't work on radio. can you sneak out there and get me a donut? Because I haven't had lunch yet.
1: Which one?
0: Well, the nicest looking one you can see.
1: Okay.
0: And then... And don't tell anybody, because I'm not supposed to have food in the studio with me.
1: Okay.
0: Do you think you can keep that secret?
1: Yeah.
0: Okay. Thank you so much.
1: Yeah, well,
2: thank you.
1: Bye.
2: Bye-bye.
0: In the meantime, here's Mary Wilson's new single on Shmoo FM. Hopefully. No, nearly that one. There you go.

0: Come on out.
1: She nearly caught me out then as well. That's the new single from Marie Wilson on Schmoo FM. It's called Come On Out. And do indeed come on out, because we're here.
2: Live and in living colour.
1: Well, yeah, exactly. And you can see, I'm not sure this is such a good idea, but there are a few Schmoo FM presenters left in the building if you want to come and see what they look like.
2: Yes, bits and faces and voices.
1: Most of them have the perfect face for radio. And don't forget, if there's, I don't know, maybe it's a birthday, we can do a whole production around a birthday. Oh, you would not believe how that goes. If it's somebody's birthday, maybe it's a special anniversary. We're not normally live on a Sunday afternoon. I'm normally tucked up on my sofa watching TV. I'm just, you know, I'm going to have to go home and cook and everything. Well, I don't know. Is there any burgers left? So Charlie, what do you do at Schmoo?
2: So I started coming to Schmoo because I joined the digital media course that they were running at the tail end of last year to the beginning of this year.
1: I've heard people talking about, what does that involve?
2: It's kind of like a taster session of everything done here at Schmoo. So it was kind of 2 weeks of like doing this, being on the radio, not live, of course, but learning the radio. And then we did 2 weeks with Lex, who does the video teaching here at Schmoo. So we did 2 weeks of kind of videoing and video editing with her. We did some digital media with one of the other presenters here, Tanya. She did a couple classes for a few weeks with, as I said, for digital media and graphic design and things like that. It was good. We did it for about 6 months. That's how I got my in here, if you will. And now I do, like yourself, I do a weekly radio show every Monday.
1: Oh, what time?
2: 4 to 5, Silver City Radio. We'll play some classic rock and things like that.
1: Oh,
2: history.
1: A man after my own heart. So, how are you enjoying it? How are you finding it?
2: The Schmoo experience is, it's nothing short of incredible, to be quite honest with you. And it's

0: It's one of those things I think that so many people, and so many people have said to me, it's like, I couldn't do that. I couldn't go on a live microphone or like a camera in front of me. And it's like, I thought the same thing until you do it.
1: Yeah, it's an interesting one. You know, one of the joys for me up here is the young people that we see coming through, and actually the adults as well. They come in generally shy, retiring, wouldn't say boo to a goose, and after a couple of weeks, you can't get them to shut up. it is quite incredible what just sitting here talking into one of these things with a set of headphones does for your confidence.
0: Absolutely.
1: Actually, outside of the radio studio as well, and I think that's one of the great things that Shmoo does,
0: yes,
1: is that, and allowing people just to express themselves, which is one of the healthiest things you can do.
0: And so many people don't feel like they have like a medium or a hobby or anything like that to express themselves. And
1: yeah. No, exactly. And you know, doing something creative has been shown in many, many studies to be really good for your mental health.
0: Absolutely.
1: And, you know, the other thing I would add to that, personally for me, the people that I have met through volunteering here, it is just... Oh, where do you want to start? Everyone from Susie Quattro to Jeff Wayne, him of War of the Worlds,
0: right,
1: fame.
0: Yes.
1: Yeah. Let me see, who else was there? Eric Faulkner and Stuart Wood from the Bay City Rollers.
0: Wow, okay.
1: The one that sticks in my mind and will forever was Kitty Hart Moxon. And I met her face-to-face, an Auschwitz-Birkenau survivor.
0: Wow, okay.
1: So, you know, the opportunities that there are here at Shmoo, not just to go on to the radio or make a film. And the other thing about it, actually, is it's a lovely, supportive community.
0: Mm-hmm.
1: You know, and I've met people that I would never meet anywhere else in Aberdeen, you know, in terms of the people that you do get to meet just by volunteering here. And it's not all just sitting on the radio talking or, you know, in front of a camera. There are behind the scenes things that you can do as well. You know, it's I know I worked a good few years ago now with a volunteer who just wanted to do radio production, which is a whole different thing. It was kind of a current affairs show that had a different guest in every week. We're trying to get it going again, actually. And all she wanted to do was get the guests, sort the questions out, and get them in.
0: Okay.
1: And she said, "Don't you want to do this bit? You know, don't you want to?" And she's like, "No, you're the talent." And I'm like, "No, I just sweep in and ask questions." Is the whole thing. But the opportunities that I've had through that, as well, are people waving at us? Yeah, it looks like they want to get somebody else in here as well. if you've ever fancied giving it a go, come and have a look today. I think we're going till our past five, so you've got a couple of hours. And you'd be more than welcome. The kettle is on. There's a few cakes left, but I'm going out there, Miss, because she didn't bring one in.
0: Oh, no. And then Nico never came back.
1: You just can't get the staff nowadays, can you?

0: That's Paula Cole on Shmoo FM. Where have all the cowboys gone? Well, it would appear that they've joined me in the studio. Are you a cowgirl?
1: I don't know.
0: You don't know? Skye, are you a cowgirl? I asked for two cowgirls. welcome to Shmoo. Skye and Margot. Right, here we go. Skye, what are you doing here? Why did you come up here today?
1: So I could have some fun.
0: To have some fun? Oh, you're in the wrong place for that. Now, so what have you done since you've been up here?
1: Have face paint.
0: I can see that.
2: Yes.
0: Yep, and anything else?
1: Not yet.
0: Not yet. Oh, well, there's a ton of stuff going on. You have it. Here's Charlie with other things you can get up to if you want to.
2: So still going on till 5:30 this afternoon. We have the graffiti workshop that's out in the back there, just through the back doors, and that's run by Envirolution. We have the Aberdeen Arts Centre City Moves, some face painting, as you've just said. I think there's rock painting as well. The Peacock, which Alan said earlier, I think is some sort of screen painting.
0: It's all kinds of visual arts.
2: Yes. And then we've got Offer David F. Ross coming in to talk. We have the Off the Rails Community Garden, the Radio Tester, which you're both doing right now. And we have the Press Tester too, which I'm not too sure what that will entail.
0: The Radio Tester is going on in Studio 2. Oh, actually, we could have a little listen.
2: Oh, okay.
0: So, Margot.
1: Yeah?
0: What have you done since you've been up here?
1: I've just been talking to my friends and done face paint as well.
0: And anything else that you like the look of that you want to try?
1: Maybe rock painting.
0: Rock painting. Now, honestly, with a nice message on it that somebody can pick up and you'll make their day.
2: Mm-hmm.
0: Now, whilst you're both here, is there anybody that you would like to say hello to? Yes.
1: My mum.
0: Your mum. Special message for your mum?
1: Hi.
0: Hi. No, I love you and thank you very much for dinner tonight then. And Skye, anybody you'd like to say hello to?
1: I know. Hello.
0: Standing behind you. I've been told not to talk to her, not ask you. Who is this behind you that doesn't want me to ask them questions?
1: My mum.
0: Your mum. Oh, right, okay. No special message for your mum either. The both of you are in the doghouse tonight, I can tell that.
1: I mean, I have two mums.
0: You have two mums?
1: Yes.
0: That's a bit greedy, isn't it?
1: I don't have a dad.
0: You haven't got a dad. Excellent stuff, actually. We talk about families with two mums on my show here on a Sunday quite regularly. And surprising how many people there are that have two mums or two dads in their household. And absolutely lovely. Is there a song you would like to hear? And is it called High Wire by... Because that's the only one I've got lined up. Is there a song you'd like me to play for you? Yeah, this is one of those questions, actually. If you want to get silence out of someone... Yeah, go on.
1: Dido.
3: Dido from Shakira.
0: But let's have a look. Hang on.
3: It was the new World Cup song.
2: Right, okay.
0: Shakira. No, we ain't got that one. Right, next. Yes.
1: Lush Life.
0: Lush Life. Who's that by?
3: Sarah Larson.
0: Oh, look at that. Mum's the best. So, who wants to introduce this? What you do, right, is this is Lush Life by Zara Larson on Shmoo FM. Do you want to write that down, or you think you've got it? You got it. Right, who's going to do it?
2: You can both do it.
0: Do it together after three.
1: No.
0: Yes. Wait, yes. Two.
1: No.
0: What?
1: No.
0: Yes.
1: No.
0: No. No. Yes.
1: No.
0: I'll tell you what, come around and do it in this microphone, because this one's turned off.
1: No, I don't trust you. I don't believe you.
0: How very dare you? I've met your sort before. Right, ready? After three, one...
1: No.
0: Two, three. Hello?
1: Silence.
0: So, I know.
3: Answer. This is Lush Life from Zara Larson from Smew FM.
0: Oh, I better turn it up. There we go. Thank you.
2: Well done, everyone.

0: Zara Larsson on Schmoo FM. Lush Life. Hello, it's well, it's Parker this side of the desk.
1: Parker.
0: Yeah, and at the other side of the desk is Charlie. Let's try that again. Parker this side of the desk.
1: Charlie this side.
0: There we go, he's got it. We're coming to you live from our Come and Give It a Go Day. Or give, what is it? Come and have a go if you think... No, it's not that one. If you fancy looking at what Schmoo is like... Well, the internal workings of Schmoo is quite a good way of putting it, I think. And there's still a whole bunch of stuff going on this afternoon. We just went and stuck our head in the hall, had to be dragged back here. Brian Ginge Duncan and his band Kaleidoscope are currently finishing up their set. See if we can drag him in for a word at some point before he clears off. And I'll have to dig some of his music out and play that as well.
1: Of course.
0: Now, what else? What else is going on today? Well, there's a ton of stuff, actually. And it could involve you if you want it to. You want to play a song for somebody? We are here.
1: We are here for the next just under 2 hours, 5:30, if you wish to come down. If you're in the Woodside area, I'd say do it.
0: Another 2 hours of this. Oh, did that come out loud? I'm sorry. Stick your head round the corner. The kettle is on. Nico did bring me a donut. Don't tell the staff.
1: Donut confirmed to be brought back.
0: Yes, a donut was confirmed to have been brought into the studio. So, and there's still some left out there as well. Otherwise, you know, we're going to have to take them home.
1: And we don't want that.
0: No, exactly. So we're here until 5:30. The doors are open if you've ever wondered what happens in Schmoo HQ. In the mothership, now's your opportunity to come and have a look around. Whilst you're thinking about it, here's Linda Carr.

0: next to you.
1: That's Linda Carr on Schmur FM High Wire. Been joined by, I've forgotten her name already, Eve and Phil from Aberdeen Arts Centre. Phil, I know. Eve, welcome to Schmoo.
2: Welcome. Hi, thank you.
1: Can you move forward a bit so, yes, so that we can hear you? Now, you've had a workshop going on for the first, what, hour and a bit, I guess?
3: Yeah, we've been in since about 1:30 and they've been going really well.
2: Yeah, sharing the time with Sissy Moves as well.
1: And so what have you been getting up to?
2: Well, so, I mean, so City Moves and us have kind of, like, collabed on it. And at first we were like, oh, do we do, like, two different things? And we give them half the session and we take the other half. But we kind of all just mucked in together, didn't we? So Lauren and Callum led us in a dance. We did a bit of ABBA. And then we ended up doing a bit of character work and a bit of acting. And we'd actually taken stuff from our archives of all our costume at the Art Centre. So some really old stuff that hasn't actually been brought out in many years.
3: There's a quick change tuxedo cape as well. Like, oh, it's proper. It looks really good. It takes about 20 seconds to get on, but about 3 seconds to, like, rip off.
2: It's really cool. I was rocking it, actually. It was cool. So we did some character stuff with that.
1: My mind went all over the place. I could be wrong about this. And is the kind of stuff that you get up to at the Arts Centre, then, I'm guessing...
3: Pretty much, yeah. It's all just fun and games. Obviously, what Eve's been doing has just been like little taster sessions, effectively. Mm-hmm. Obviously, with our CTC classes, it gets into a performance. With the Saturday classes, there is a like little bit of sharing at the end of December, and then like the Blue Festival is what they've done the last. So it's fun and games, but getting them ready and confident enough to perform later on.
2: Learning some like skills, but in a fun way, you know, like I think with drama, it's all about, it really gives you confidence for like all areas of life. It's not just about being in performance. So it's been really, really good. And hopefully we can kind of put that into some performance later on in the year.
4: That's something Alan and I were just talking about before you came in, is having something creative and how well it can do for people, how much it can do for people.
3: Yeah, as I said, you don't end up having to go into a career in the creative industry. Like, I know lots of people that just get the confidence enough to be able to speak in front of teammates in a work environment, you know.
1: And just do it for the fun of it.
3: Yeah, exactly.
1: You know, which is my ethos here at Schmoo.
2: Yeah.
1: I've had 18 years of fun.
2: We've got our 18-plus drama toolbox class as well, and a lot of the people that we have in that group just say that they come in just to kind of build up their confidence and to be able to speak at work and things like that, and it's really, really great. And honestly, a lot of it is just coming in and having fun and having an excuse to play some games as an adult, which is really fun.
1: That's the thing, isn't it, that we don't give enough time to have fun activities. We're all too busy being, well, most people, being adults, that they forget that actually their inner child needs a little nurturing as well.
2: Absolutely, absolutely. And I think, like, you know, especially with people that I've worked with who've never kind of done it before, or at least, like, haven't done it since childhood, they come in and it's, like, the relief on their face after the first session. They're like, wow, I forgot what it was like to just kind of just do it for, there's no like, there hasn't, doesn't have to be an outcome. It's not about making a really like aesthetically pleasing piece of drama a lot of the time. It's just about, you know, just exploring yourself and building up your own confidence.
1: So if you've sold people on it and they're thinking, oh, actually I'd be quite interested in finding out what the Art Centre's got to offer me, how do they find out about you?
3: I've got this plugging down to a T right now. The best way to find out any of that information is to go to aberdeenartscentre.com. We have our creative learning section, and that covers the Wednesday classes, which are the 12 to 17 class and the 18 plus class. They also talk about the singer-songwriter that we have once a month as well, 18 plus, and also our Saturday classes that we have there. So aberdeenartscentre.com, that will give you all the information. We are into the beginning of the term, but if you do are very much interested in joining, just send us an email and we can we'll get you on.
2: Yeah,
3: we'll get you on.
2: More
3: no problem.
1: Fantastic. Cool. Eve, Phil, thank you so much.
2: Thank you.
1: I've got some bad news for you.
2: Oh, no.
1: You're late for your next session.
3: Oh, no. City Moves are taking the range
2: yeah,
3: just now.
2: Hopefully.
3: We'll just jump in a minute.

0: It's one of my favourite singles from this year, actually. That's Mumford and Sons on Schmoo FM. And the banjo song, Hello. I know, I'm not supposed to be here. I'm supposed to be tucked up asleep. But, you know, they've dragged me in for a little overtime. We've been joined in the studio now by Duncan. Duncan, welcome to Schmoo FM.
1: Thank you.
0: Now, what are you doing here today?
1: Well, I joined the Wednesday Wellbeing Group and it inspired me to come try something new.
0: So, tell me about this wellbeing group. What's that all about?
1: Well, it's a small group on a Wednesday afternoon that we join in activities together. We go out for walks, learn new things, and local organisations come in and give us talks that help us face challenges in life we might have.
0: But and an opportunity to meet up with, I should imagine, a regular bunch of people every week.
1: Oh, yes, it connects with other people from other organisations and in SMU itself.
0: So, have you got involved in anything else here at SMU? Yeah, have they got you involved in anything yet?
1: They're trying, but but I think that's part of the process, building my confidence to share.
0: Well, yeah, I mean, because it does, it's really funny, the first time sitting down in a radio studio talking to people, it is, for a lot of people, really quite a daunting thing to do. But the second time is easier, and once you've been doing it for, you know, more than a couple of years, it's, for me, I think this is the most fun I can have with my clothes on. it's a very important mental health exercise for me, because once that door shuts, I'm totally in charge of my world. If I'm sitting this side, if I'm sitting where you sit, it drives me nuts because I don't know what's going on. But in terms of that, I find it a very, very important part of my life. That's why I do 6 hours of radio shows and probably another 3-4 hours of work behind the scenes in terms of the other bits and pieces that I do. Duncan, is there anything that you think you would prefer to do? Because Schmoo's not just about the radio. There's the video, the magazines and the podcasts as well.
1: Yes, well, the reason I'm in the studio today is Casola
0: gave me a little push. You in? Don't tell me she used the cattle prod.
1: I told her that I'd written a poem for Smoo in regards to today, and
0: do you want to share that with us? I'd love to hear it.
1: I would do. So, like, the creative side. The creative with the magazines and the podcasts interests me, but it's obviously also trying to find that confidence to share.
0: Do you know, it's funny, I met up with somebody else who was one of the early, if not one of the original FM volunteers, had been around, actually one of the original volunteers, and when we were trained 18-odd years ago, it was, I think, 3 2-hour sessions, and then you're on air.
2: Oh.
0: And it really was, it was being thrown in at the deep end, which now I've no idea. Well, you must, Charlie, recently have finished your radio training if you've only just started. How long did it take?
3: More than 2-3-hour sessions, or 3 2-hour sessions, I should say. If I remember that right, the course was at least 8 weeks. I want to say it was 12, but it was at least 8 weeks we did, and it was a couple of days a week.
0: Oh, you see, namby-pamby attitude, don't just throw them in. No, so you know, and then at the end of however long that training now takes place, if you're still not comfortable actually going on the radio, then you know, the staff here, who are mostly wonderful, will support you in carrying on, yes, until you are comfortable to do it. So if it's something that Duncan, you want to actually eventually get there, then you're in the right place to do it. Now, if you want to share this poem, I've got a pair of ears that would love to hear it.
3: As do I.
1: Yes, I'd love to share it, because about 11:30, two nights ago, I couldn't sleep and I just wrote about Smoo.
0: Yeah, excellent. Cool. Let's go.
1: So the poem is called Smoo for You. Smoo for you, daily sound, tuning in, connection found. In the city, out of town, when life's too loud with Smoo, turn it down. Across the Shire or by the sea, on the same wavelength, Smoo's frequency. Varied programmes for the community, relaxed listening with a cup of tea. 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
0: Hey. Ladies and gentlemen,
3: wonderful.
0: Duncan!
3: Woohoo!
0: Let me try that again. I had a whole production going and it didn't work. Ladies and gentlemen, Duncan!
3: Woo!
0: Twice. Hang on. Someone's been messing about with this. Was it worth it? Right, ladies and gentlemen, Duncan! Duncan! Woo. Duncan! It's not working. Work! It's typical. Thank you, Duncan, so much for sharing that with us. And best of luck in your adventures here at Smoo.
1: Thank you.

0: I'll go. Hang on. There we go. We get it back in the end. like the equipment, I'm falling apart too. Hello, this is Shmoo FM live from. I've forgotten the name. Give it a go, Day. We've opened the doors. There's people here. It's just wrong.
1: There's never usually people here unless you're working or volunteering here. Well, it's very strange.
0: No, I know. It's been an odd day, actually, because normally, you know, the routine for Steph and I, when we finish at one, at about 1:05, we record the introduction to the podcast of the show that we've just done. And then she gets the show ready for rebroadcast and uploading to Mixcloud, and I edit the podcast together. Now,
1: okay.
0: I'm usually out the door by 1:45, and I'm still here. But, you know, I'm not going to complain, not with the boss. Or actually, we should see if we can get the boss in.
1: Yeah, let's see if we can rag on Murray in.
0: Oh, yeah. He's not looking. He obviously, he's on to me. That's what we haven't chosen a song either. Who do you fancy?
1: Let's play The Doors.
0: The Door. The Doors. Right. The End. There's no good door. I know. Right. Entertain the city whilst I find a Doors track, Charlie.
1: There's still plenty of time to come down to Shmoo, give it a go day. And I believe next weekend, a quick plug for the Envirolution Festival, which I think is is next weekend, I believe, as well as the full Aberdeen Open Day, where many the older buildings and like the old churches and the toll booth museum and the courthouse and things like that are all going to be open for free next Saturday and Sunday all across the city. So lots of things for bring out your family to do.
0: Is it Open Doors Day next week?
1: I believe it's this coming weekend, yeah, Saturday and Sunday.
0: Oh, I'll be in here. Actually, we did it a couple of years ago. I don't know why we don't. We'll have to...
1: Oh, I'm quite surprised Shmoo isn't part of that, to be honest.
0: We did a couple of years ago. I'm guessing, because we've got this going on today, that's why we're not doing it this year, because, you know, the poor staff.
1: Yeah. Perish the thought.
0: The poor overworked darlings that... I'll play some Doors.

0: As the Doors, from the album The Soft Parade, my favourite Doors album, although apparently that makes me an oddity.
1: Apparently so, yeah, in that ethos of music.
0: which I don't understand. That's Running Blue on Shmoo FM. I know. I just, almost like a proper DJ and everything there. Hello, it's not Doors Open Day, it's Give It A Go Day at Shmoo, and I'm giving it a go. What time's Tanya on air?
1: I think it's normally 5 p.m. regularly.
0: Excellent. We're out of here in 45 minutes. Well, 43, but who's counting? Listen, if you fancy actually volunteering here at Shmoo, and you can't make it up today, but you live in any of the... they're not regeneration zones. They are now priority areas. They are...
1: Woodside, Torrey, Northfield, Seaton, Cummings Park, thank you.
0: Yep. Tilly Drone.
1: Pardon?
0: Tilly Drone.
1: Tilly Drone, and I'm missing one. I thought I was doing well there.
0: let me see if I can do it. Right, here we go. Woodside, you forgot Woodside. And that's where we're based. See, typical, right, that's it, out, leave. Yeah, if you're in Woodside, Tilly Drone, Seaton, Northfield, Middlefield, Cummings Park or Torrey, and you fancy giving it a go here at Shmoo, you'd be more than welcome. We'd love to have you come and join us. It is seriously, I think, one of the nicest communities of people that I've ever had the honour of being a part of. I'm not sure I could have stuck it out for as long as I have if it wasn't.
1: I couldn't agree more. The people here are phenomenal.
0: And... in terms of the help that they give you, it's not just with the various activities that there are going on here, but it actually can, you know, there's an adult services department, actually, who help with life.
1: Yes.
0: I think
1: it's the best way of putting it.
0: It's probably the best way of putting it. And in a totally non-judgmental, totally accepting atmosphere, which, you know, it means there's a lot of us oddities up here. And one of the things that never fails to amaze me about this place is the people that you meet that you wouldn't meet anywhere else.
1: No, they're truly all walks of life come in and out of those doors.
0: Yeah, it's, you know, I was thinking the other day with a couple of people that there are up here that there's just, because we fly in totally, completely different circles, I would never meet. Mm-hmm. And, you know, because whatever, they like a different kind of music to me, so there's not that to see at anything in town or that kind of thing. But the community that there is here at Shmoo is just... Oh, I've got hiccups now. It's that burger I had earlier. It's just... I can't sing its praises enough, really. And... If you fancy finding out a little bit more about us and you can't make it in today, we're here for another hour and 10 minutes. You can email volunteer, VOLUNTEER, at shmoo, shmu.org.uk. And someone from upstairs will get back to you, I'm guessing next week.
1: Yes, probably now, yeah.

0: That's Muse on Schmoo FM. Hysteria. I think we've got a bit past that, actually, at the moment. It's come and have a go day on Schmoo FM. And we're trying to find somebody else to drag in here.
1: Yeah, I've been keeping an eye out in the glass through there into the common area, seeing if there's anyone we can hook into.
0: I see Dave heading towards the window.

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1: Okay.
0: Only it had been edited down to about a second. Right, somebody waiting at the door. We'll be chatting to them the other side of Aretha Franklin.
2: Ooh.

0: 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Hello, it's Shmoo FM live on Give It A Go Day. We have been joined by a very special guest in the studio now. You don't have to look so worried. Fatima, welcome to Shmoo.
1: Thank you. Say thank you.
0: Come a bit closer.
1: Come a bit closer.
0: You know, nodding doesn't work on the radio. You have to speak. Okay. So what are you doing up here today?
1: We're visiting that center.
0: Yep, you come to have a look. And what have you done? Have you done anything today?
2: Yeah.
0: What have you done?
2: I went to see a movie.
0: You went to...
1: No, what have you done here?
0: What have you done here?
1: What have you done here, Fatima?
2: I went painting.
1: Yeah.
0: You done painting? And what did you paint?
2: I did not paint. I, like, sprayed it.
1: Oh, you just sprayed it. And what did you write? Did you write anything with the spray? What?
2: My name.
0: You wrote your name.
3: Oh, well done.
0: Can we see this?
1: We have left it there.
0: I shall go and have a look when I'm finished here. Now, who are these funny-looking people you've brought in with you?
2: My mum and my dad.
0: That's your mum and your dad.
1: And what about the teddy bear?
0: Is that your little sister?
2: Brother.
0: And what's his name?
2: Abdullah.
0: And how old is he?
2: One and a half. And his birthday is 15th of December.
0: Okay, so 14 days after yours.
2: And same year.
0: Same year.
1: Same month.
0: Same month.
1: Yeah.
0: No,

0: Because if it was the same year, well, that would be interesting. Is there anyone you'd like to say hello to?
1: Any of your friend you want to say hello? Any school friend? Or who's your best friend in the school you want to say hello?
0: No.
1: Rosie.
0: I'll bet normally when there isn't a microphone live, we can't get you to shut up. I bet you're one of these people that talks all the time, aren't you? I've met your sort before. Listen, have you had a fun day?
2: Oh, yeah.
0: And would you like to come back?
2: I may not buy a ring.
0: Excellent. Now, you wanted. Now, what song did you want?
1: That's. yeah, Rose and Rose and Bruno Mars.
0: I've got Abba Dabba Doo. I have the Flintstones.
1: If you get it.
0: Rose and right. Let me just check for that. Charlie, help.
3: What else would you like to do whilst you're here, Fatima? Is there anything here that you've not done yet?
1: Yeah, what we're going to do now?
2: Lego painting.
1: Lego painting.
3: Oh, that sounds great fun. I know on the summer holidays here, a lot of the libraries in the city did like a Lego scavenger hunt and did Lego clubs. Did you do anything like that?
2: No.
3: Maybe that's something to do next time. There are lots of fun.
1: We went to the library, Fatima. Do you remember?
4: Yes, and you do the Lego.
3: Oh, you do? Oh, that's great, yeah.
1: And we have played with the Marty as well. You
3: great,
1: remember?
3: That sounds like fun.
2: That was with my
1: swimming. After the swimming, yeah.
0: Great. You have to speak into the microphone.
1: Get closer to the mic.
0: People at home can't hear you. Right, there we go.
4: What you did in the summer holiday
0: now,
4: in the libraries.
0: Like a proper radio presenter, okay, what I want you to say...
4: Fatma think it is just like a mic and a speaker, okay?
0: Yes.
4: But it's like another one.
0: Yes.
4: Okay, so you have to speak what you have done in the... So other people listening you, okay?
0: So
4: what you did in the libraries, okay?
0: This
4: so
0: is... Rosie and Bruno Mars on Shmoo FM. Do you think you can say that? No. But you said it earlier.
2: I said Abba Dabba Doo.
0: Yeah, well, that's the name of the song. Yeah, okay, so, right. Yeah, you're pulling the dress apart here. This isn't very... It's all going very well. Okay, are you ready to say that? Yes. Right, after three. Ready? I'll get ready over
1: here.
0: Can you
1: sing that song?
2: I can sit a bit. Ah. I'm trying to get you here.
0: Have you ever thought of a career as a singer? Well, maybe you should.
5: Perhaps.
0: Listen, thank you so much for coming in and have a good rest of the day, won't you?
1: Thank you.
5: Thank you so much, Fatima.
0: And nodding doesn't work on radio.
1: Thank you.
0: Thank you
1: for inviting us.

0: That's Rosé and Bruno Mars on Schmoo FM. APT. Hello, it's Give It A Go Day. I'm not sure if we're here till 5 or 5.30.
1: I'm not sure. I've been told 5, but who knows?
0: Well, at least you were told. I mean, I wasn't even told what time I was starting. So I'm guessing Tanya will be in at 5 o'clock doing her regular show.
1: Yes, Alt F Forecast.
0: Well, we'll have to see if we can find her and drag her in and ask her what she's going to be talking about. Oh, that'll be a surprise for her,
1: wouldn't it? She'll love that.
0: A little, yeah, I know. Worse than her dad, she is. So we have got 23 minutes left together. That means 23 minutes. Oh, someone's looking. Hello.
1: Quite excited.
0: Oh, you're off. Bye-bye.
1: Oh, that's from earlier.
0: Sky and Margot, yes. Just leaving the building. No, don't leave us. No. No, keep them here. Lock the doors. They had the right idea in Bulgaria. Now, as a relatively new volunteer, have you actually explored the delights of the playlist here at Schmoo?
1: On the system? There, yes. On the computer front? So, yeah, I have explored it a little.
0: the reason that I ask is that you might... I don't know if you know this song, The Toys and A Lover's Concerto, this one.
1: Can't
0: sit if I do enough. Well, it's actually quite a nice tune, and I will play the whole thing in a minute. Oh. Here it comes, ready?
2: How gentle is the rain?
0: Nice. Easy,
1: like, yeah,
0: right, yes.
1: Tell me the name of it again, please.
0: It's called a Lover's Concerto.
1: A Lover's Concerto.
0: Now, back in the late 1960s, the wife of a CBS Records executive recorded her own version of this, and it was released on CBS Records in America. I think she made like 2 or 3 albums.
1: Okay.
0: Brace yourself. Here we go.
1: Okay.
0: Are you ready for this?
1: I think so.
0: I don't think so.
2: How gentle is the rain that falls softly on the wind.

0: Yep, it's in our playlist, folks. If you want to hear it, you can give us a call and 01224 and all of that.
1: It's somehow the best and worst vibrato I've ever heard in my life.
0: The story behind it is actually, it's true. She was the wife of a senior executive at CBS Records in California. And she decided that, you know, she wanted to record this album of what were then current pop songs. Mm. And they were all as bad as each other. They really are. If you hate yourself enough, but do, if you're interested in it, have a look on the story of Mrs. Miller. Because it's a good one. But here's the proper version. It's by The Toys on Shmoo FM.
1: Cool.
0: This is a lover's concerto. The version that you can listen to.

0: we've got... come in, come in. Yes, come on, come in. The world is waiting to hear what you've got to say, so come in the door and say hello. We have a friend in the studio. Do you know, the last time I had a dog in the studio... Hello, what's your name?
1: This is Ripley.
0: This is
1: Ripley.
0: Ripley. Hello, Ripley.
1: She's famous in
0: Woodside. How are you feeling? Rough.
1: Are you rough? Oh, no.
0: Boo. What's on the top of a house?
2: Roof.
0: No, it's not working. Last time I had a... right, okay, yeah, licks until I give you attention. The last time I had a dog in the studio was with Therapets. And Leo, gorgeous collie dog. And I've forgotten the name of the person who brought him in. But she was sitting in that chair there, and he was on a mat on the floor, being very well-behaved, gorgeous, beautifully well-behaved, calm dog. And in the corner behind where you're standing there was my bag that had my lunch in it. And as I'm chatting to the guest who was talking about Therapets and what they do and all of that kind of thing, I look over and I see Leo's ears go up, his nose catches the smell of my lunch, and as I'm doing this serious interview, he's making his way slowly over towards getting my lunch. Aren't you a well-behaved dog? So come sit, come talk to... Yeah, you're in here now, it'd be rude not to. Yes. Yeah, we've been joined by... Well, Riley has dragged their owner in, and we are chatting to...
3: Sarah,
0: welcome to Shmoo.
3: Thank you.
0: Have you just come up to have a look round, or are you thinking about joining us here at Shmoo?
3: If you need someone, no.
0: Well, no, but we're always looking for new people.
3: Are you?
0: Yeah, no, absolutely. So, you know, have a word with... Yeah, quick. We've got one.
3: Oh, no. What have I done?
0: So what brought you up here today?
3: So we were just at the park, and then we saw there was something going on. So we came over. So I've got the two kids. They're painting rocks upstairs.
0: Yeah.
3: Thought we'd come and have a wee look.
0: Have you ever wondered what goes on in this building?
3: I have. I know who Shmoo are, though. That's good.
0: This is the first time you've seen the bowels of the operation.
3: Been sounds a bit weird, but yeah.
0: Well, it is quite the organisation, actually. It is... I don't know. Well, I wouldn't have been here for 18, 19 years if it wasn't.
3: Wow.
0: I did. No, I
3: That's
0: remember.
3: Crazy.
0: No, but I remember when it was like a port-a-loo on the side there. We've grown a lot since then.
3: Just a wee bit, yeah.
0: So who have you brought with you today?
3: Oh, I've got my two kids, so Sandy and Ellie, they're away upstairs. We've just done some spray painting outside, which was great fun. They love that.
0: Oh, excellent.
4: Yeah, seems really to be a popular good one today, the spray painting.
3: Yeah.
0: Yeah, well, that's one of the joys of Shmoo, actually, is the huge amount of creativity that goes on here and the facilitation of it as well. Just in terms of helping me with mental health.
3: That's brilliant.
0: Honestly, I'd have been locked away years ago, actually, if it wasn't for this place, so I can't thank them enough. And thank you for sticking your head in the door today.
3: Oh, no, it's great. Nice to meet you guys.
0: And you too. And you've
3: got the good work.
0: Well, not only that, you've got a great voice for radio.
3: Oh, really?
0: Yeah, oh, yeah.
3: I don't like my voice.
0: Well, it's doing it for me. I don't know about you.
3: Hey. Thank you.
0: But seriously, no, I think, no, have a word with them. Okay. You never know. Right, here is the question that stumps everybody.
3: Okay. Oh, no.
0: Name a song I can play for you.
3: Any song?
0: Any song.
3: Ooh.
0: You see?
3: Sweet Child of Mine, there you go. Why not?
0: I know that was Guns N' Roses, wasn't it?
3: Oh, yes. It's a classic.
0: Well... Here it is.
3: Thank you.
0: No, no, thank you. No, no, come in again. I can't wait to see you this side of the desk.
3: Oh, my God. That was fun. Thank you.
0: Thank you. Have a good rest of the day.
3: What were your names, sorry?
0: Alan.
3: And I'm Charlie. Charlie, nice to meet you.
4: Nice to meet you, sir.
0: Yeah. I was just checking you remembered.
3: I just remembered Charlie. Thank
0: Take
3: you.
0: Care. Thank you very much.

0: That's Guns N' Roses on Schmoo FM. Do you know, in the years I have been here, I have never been in the studio with Tanya.
1: I know, and I've been here like 4 years, if you count before I started working here, so...
0: 4 years?
1: Yeah, and my dad's been here for longer than that. He's been here like 10 years.
0: Oh, is that all?
1: Yeah.
0: 10 years. Yeah. Eight, well, I think it's 19 for me in February. You get less for murder, you know. So you're coming up after the news at 5. What are you doing?
1: So my show is called the Alt-F Forecast, and it's like a forecast about games and just everything to do with games. So I talk about the news that's come out in the past week and like any new games that are dropping and any new games that have come out recently.
0: So what's the most exciting piece of news this week, then?
1: Well, probably, I mean, everyone's talking about a lot of games that have dropped. But for me, I think it's Resonance, A Plague Tale. It's like a spin-off of A Plague Tale, the series. That dropped this week, and I'm really excited about it.
0: Have you played it?
1: No, I haven't. But the thing is, I have, like, a weird connection to that game because, like, I watched someone stream it, and I'm part of, like, a streaming community. And I don't stream, but I watch other people stream. And she's friends with the voice actor from the game. So I feel like I'm, like, weirdly connected. It's like the 6 degrees of separation kind of thing. Yeah.
0: So why don't you stream?
1: Oh, it just seems like a lot of effort. You know? It's like a lot to do. But it's always, it's like the grind, you know what I mean? You're like always going on and trying harder to do more and more. And it just sounds like a lot of work. So.
0: It's a bit like doing a radio show. So you're up after the news at 5. And now a song for us to play.
1: Now?
0: Yes.
1: I'm going to pick one right now?
0: Yep. See, every time.
2: So everyone.
0: It works every time. If you want to say, yes?
1: Sorry,
0: I didn't mean to interrupt
1: sorry,
0: you.
1: You're good.
0: That's okay. No, come on. You know, are you ready?
1: Yeah.
0: Well, good.
1: No, I am.
0: Yeah, okay.
1: My favorite song that's on the system that I love very much is called Drag Path by 21 Pilots. Cool. And it's one of my most favorite songs. I heard the song and they played it live at... Oh, I can't even remember what event. It was probably the MTV Awards or something like that. No. And I heard it live, and it was so good. And I absolutely love it.
2: Sick.
0: And here it is now. See you after the news at 5. Bye!
2: Bye, everyone!

0: Terribly sorry about this, but if you want to hear it, email Tanya, studio@schmoo.org.uk, or WhatsApp her 07759 989 983 and ask her to play it. Because our hook needs slinging.
1: Yeah, apparently so, yes. Bikes need to be jumped on.
0: Indeed. Charlie, it's been a pleasure.
1: Absolutely, you too, Alan.
0: We shall have to do this again at some point. During the meanwhile, we'll leave you with Chic.

0: from the Sky News Centre at 5. Seven people have died and more than 200 rescued after a passenger ferry capsized in the Mediterranean. A major rescue operation is underway off the coast of northern Cyprus for the more than 20 people unaccounted for. The Prime Minister's announced changes to the early prisoner release scheme in England and Wales, meaning those found guilty of unlawful killing will not be freed. Andy Burnham says revisions mean two men convicted over the death of PC Andrew Harper in Berkshire in 2019 will stay behind bars. His mum, Debbie Adlam, says victims and their families need to be prioritised.
1: For us, it's good news that our offenders will serve at least the time that they were supposed to within the prison service. And I just ask really that just carry on looking, don't stop here. And, you know, there has to be more that can be done to protect other people.
0: A British woman has died after being stabbed at a railway station near Munich. A German national's under arrest following the early morning attack. Both candidates in the Scottish Labour leadership race back new drilling in the North Sea. MSPs Joe Fagan and Michael Marra want the Rosebank and Jackdaw fields to be approved. A decision's expected from the UK government in the next few weeks. Manchester United are going for their first win of the Premier League season. They're hosting newly promoted Ipswich, and Peter Smith is at Old Trafford.
2: And it's Ipswich who lead by 1-0. Both goalkeepers have been excellent prior to Ipswich forging ahead on 29 minutes. Abdul Fatawu beat Luke Shaw out on the right before picking out an unmarked Leif Davis, who scored with a brilliant first-time left-footed shot. It's Manchester United 0, Ipswich 1.
0: Chelsea won a 4-3 thriller against Brighton, while Rangers beat Aberdeen 1-0 in the Scottish Premiership. And England's cricketers remain in control on day four of the second test against Pakistan. The visitors are chasing a total of 389 runs to win at Lord's. That's the latest. I'm Imani Rana.
3: Games.

Hello, Inner Light by Elderbrook and Bob Moses. And some keen-eared listeners might recognise that from right at the very end of the GTA 6 extended look that dropped this week. Welcome to the Alt F4cast show on Shmoo FM 99.8 FM, a radio show all about gaming. 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I'm your host, Tanya, and I'll be here giving you the latest and greatest in gaming, as well as some of my own personal opinions on some of the games I have played. 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I'm live every Sunday at 5pm BST, and if you ever miss a show, I try to get it posted on the Shmoo FM Mixcloud as soon as possible after the show. So send me some songs to play or some games that you want me to talk about. But yeah, from, let's get this ready, from Stage Tour, the set list, they dropped some of the tracks last week, and I think someone leaked the whole list of tracks, from what I'm seeing anyway. But this is Bad Habits by Ed Sheeran and Bring Me the Horizon. Enjoy.

Bad Habits by Ed Sheeran and Bring Me the Horizon. Say what you want about Ed Sheeran, he knows how to do a collaboration. Some of his best songs are collaborations, in my opinion. And that was from Stage Tour. First up this week, as promised last week, we will be going over some of the gaming events that we had throughout the week. Starting first with the Pixel Arcadia Showcase. So Pixel Arcadia is a fresh, forward-looking showcase dedicated to the future of retro gaming. And boy, did they cover a lot of cool-looking games. I'm just covering a few, so be sure to check out the full showcase if you are interested. Now, the first one that really caught my eye was called Knuckle Paradise, and it's like a pixel-powered, combo-packed character action game starring Jane, a retired boxer, and her sidekick, and it's like a warrior chicken. So Jane has been abducted and forced into an underground fighting tournament, and you need to punch your way with stylish combos, explore an abandoned amusement park filled with drama and absurd situations, and it's like a non-stop single-player beat-em-up inspired by classic 90s action comedies. And I love the character design of the sprites in this game. It's so minimalist, but they've got so much character and so much energy that I'm just... I just think it's really cool. And it makes it really interesting. Hyper Yuki, I think that's how it's pronounced. 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And I love this style of game. There's just something about it that makes me want to play it every single time. Next up, we have one that might look a little familiar to some people, and it's called Rolla, R-O-L-L-A, and it is a movie-inspired horror arcade destruction game about survival. An extraterrestrial monster has escaped human captivity and is now rampaging in different locations around the world. The humans are simply calling it Rolla, as all it does is roll, eat, and destroy everything in its path. The more it eats, the larger it grows, and humans try to destroy it with everything they've got. Bullets, missiles, fire. The monster can mutate in its fight for survival, but will it be enough? And can you keep it alive? Now, this game has a demo available right now if you're interested in this gory, pixelated, Katamari style of game. It's really cool, and it's a really cool take on like a completely different game from Katamari, but the essence is essentially the same. Then we have Heavy Metal Death Can, an old school survival horror game set on a Swedish Cold War era submarine. Trapped beneath the ocean, you must fight against the terrifying sludge which has turned your crew into zombies. Look for survivors and uncover the truth behind the madness. The game is out now and also has a demo available if you want to try it before you buy it. The soundtrack for this game is also super cool. Very heavy metal and, yeah, just really cool. And lastly, from Pixel Arcadia, we have Penguin Colony. I'm going to be brief because that's how I went in playing the demo, knowing nothing about it, and I do think that's the best way to approach it. It is a faithful reimagining of H.P. Lovecraft's cosmic horror through the eyes of penguins. It's also a walking simulator, so a lot of it is just you walking around as a penguin for like most of the game. But this isn't your Happy Feet or your Surf's Up. It's a wild demo, and the full game is out the 9th of October. And then we had Gamescom Opening Night Live, the big opening show of Gamescom with new game announcements, trailers and gameplay reveals, talks with prominent guests and a first look at Gamescom events and much more. And these are some of my highlights from that showcase. Perceptum is a psychological horror game where you play as a medium investigating the disappearance of a family. You explore a house with an oppressive atmosphere, close your eyes to hear the beyond, and use your mirror to see what should not exist and uncover the truth hidden within its walls. Immediately, what reeled me in for this trailer was the use of like the compact mirror to look behind you and see something that's not there.
really playing into my biggest fear of like seeing faces in windows or mirrors. It scares me half to death every single time. Thankfully, there was none of that in the trailer, but the likelihood of seeing that happening in the game seems very likely. This is set to drop spring next year, but there's a playtest you can get access to right now on Steam. Then we have Age Twisters. Now, I think a lot of people were talking about this one online because it's a two-player co-op narrative adventure game that allows you to send a free invite to your friends via the Friends Pass on Steam, which I love because only one of you needs to buy the game then. Play as a grandfather and granddaughter to solve puzzles by freely changing your age and reveal the dark secrets hidden beneath a facade that lies on a journey to find her mother, who disappeared years ago. Co-op games are huge at the moment, especially the two-player couch co-op style of games, and I can't wait to play this one because it just looks super cute and it looks like it's going to be a great game. Loft Song. This one made it onto my wish list before the trailer even finished, based on the art style alone. It's an art-driven exploration puzzle adventure set across vast brutalist landscapes shaped by deep time. You play as a childlike figure dressed in bulky headgear, accompanied by a shape-shifting origami companion. No dialogue, no map, only the world and what it still remembers. No release date yet, but I'm super excited for this one, and I love a real concept of a game, so there's not really like a much of a story, you just need to experience the game. 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Building is my favorite part in LEGO Fortnite Odyssey, and it was a really fun mechanic in LEGO Voyagers, and I'm really looking forward to a new LEGO game. I think it's gonna be great fun. And last up from this one, we have Stage Tour. So you heard a song from that earlier. Since Red Octane first announced they were working on a new Guitar Hero style of game, we've been waiting on it. They dropped the official trailer, gameplay, and the first list of some of the songs confirmed, as well as a bunch of the artists. But I think someone's leaked the full thing online because they said they hadn't released the full list, but someone had a full list. So I'm really excited to play it, but with artists like Baby Metal and Electric Callboy with Ratatata, Good Kid, who else? Weezer, Avril Lavigne, Olivia Rodrigo, Wheatus, Tenacious D, Fall Out Boy, heaps of artists on that list. So I'm really excited to get my hands on that. And they also said that there's going to be hardware as well. So like with the original Guitar Hero, there's going to be a guitar, a microphone, and a drum kit. So this should be super exciting, and I think lots of people are going to want to play this one. And lastly, we have the Future Games Show at Gamescom with world premieres, exclusive trailers, developer deep dives, and brand new game demos from some of the industry's most creative studios. These games are from the main show and the after show as well. So first up, we have The Walking Dead Streets of Survival. Fight walkers as Rick Grimes, Daryl Dixon and Michonne, and unlock Negan in a brutal arcade brawler set in the world of The Walking Dead. Face ruthless enemies like the saviors and overwhelming walker swarms as you unleash relentless combos, signature weapon attacks, and crushing finishers. Now, usually I don't like the arcade brawler style of game, but this one looked really cool, and the fact that it is The Walking Dead themed just adds to it. And there's also a demo available right now, so you can try it out before its release on the 18th of September. The Journey Home. Right off the bat, the trailer said that it was made entirely with actual gameplay footage, and that's what we like to see here. I love a story and a graphic, but show me what I'm actually going to be doing in a game. The game looks beautiful and emotional, and it already has, like, I'm already ready for the game to drop, even though there's no said date yet. This is a deeply emotional, atmospheric, side-scrolling adventure crafted by a husband and wife duo. Some answers can only be found by going within. In a world beyond the boundaries of time and space, your journey awaits. And I'm so excited. There's a demo out now, and I will be playing it. Then we have Mr. Records.
meet George, an old dreamer with an extraordinary gift that lets him transcend through music. After a lifetime of standing still, he breaks free from his routine and opens the store he always wished for. Explore a huge range of original music styles, including funk, progressive rock, hip-hop, electro, world music, and 80s pop, all composed by the developers themselves. And lastly, we have Sweetheart. Survive the breakup with your high school sweetheart of 15 years. Escape her Hollywood mansion where fame, dysfunction, and the fantasy of everlasting love has mutated your lifelong partner into a monster. Run, hide, and survive as Skylar mutates into a spider-like entity haunting you through the dark. Featuring an original pop star soundtrack by Skylar Maxine, that will be the next song I play. But that's all from the showcases. I'm sure I will go over more next week too, though. So from newly announced game Sweetheart, this is Say Yes.

Say Yes from Sweetheart. We're now onto the new games out this week, starting with a big one that I know a lot of people were waiting on. Resonance, A Plague Tale Legacy, set 15 years before A Plague Tale Requiem. You play as Sophia, a fierce young plunderer on the run but determined to uncover the secrets of her past. Dive into an original story blending combat, myth and fate with a brand new take in the universe of A Plague Tale. Sophia's journey leads to the Minotaur Island, where she faces deadly trials, navigates treacherous trails and solves puzzles, all while fighting and staying one step ahead of the army chasing her. But the true challenge awaits, as the terrifying creature hidden behind the myth will soon resonate with her. Super excited for this one. I'm super excited to see a playthrough of this one. It's not my style of game that I play, but I love watching these games. Was such a big fan of the second one, and I was so happy that this character got a spin-off. And that was released on PC, Xbox and PS5. Then we have Portrait Painter. You paint portraits to help a struggling art museum in this relaxing painting game. It's a game that celebrates art made by humans, no matter the quality of the art or the skills of the artist. Paint in any way you want, with any colours you liked. A maximum of 12 colours will challenge you, and you can even import an image to use as a reference or just paint from your imagination. And that was released on PC. There's also a demo available if you want to try it out. Then we have Little Chef Cozy Cooking, a short physics-based cooking game full of discovery and playful chaos. Experiment with everything in the kitchen and unlock over 300 recipes on your way to becoming a master chef. Not all ingredients are easy to find, and every cabinet and shelf is chock full of hidden ingredients waiting to be uncovered. And solving these puzzles might mean thinking creatively, doing a lot of little puzzle solving, problem solving and stuff like that. But it looks like a really cute game, and that was released on PC. Shrimp Game Overkrill. A solo or multiplayer third-person shooter RPG set in an abyssal realm. Pilot your shrimp platform to fight giant sea monsters, master elemental classes, and unearth secrets in a six-person co-op campaign, or just krill your friends in multiplayer PvP. And that was released on PC. Sludgeoneers. Clean, mine, and refine pollution in this active, incremental game. Cruise through the countryside, earning cash and resources. Build refineries, process materials, upgrade equipment, unlock new areas, and complete quests. I have this game, I bought it, and I've already completed it. I really liked it, as someone who likes cleaning games. It was very much like it was more focused on the skill tree part of it. So you would clean a little bit of it and then you might not complete the level, but you get the money anyway, and then you can unlock the next skill trees, and then you can go back and do the level and keep going until you complete the level and then move on to the next one. So I really enjoyed that. And it was a really useful skill tree. Sometimes I think they're not really irrelevant to the game, or they just stress me out, but it was very much you could just go back and forth just picking random ones to see what helped you with the level. And that was released on PC, Mac and Linux. Sorry. And then last up we have Lovebite.exe. A stream abruptly ends one day and the streamer's silence creates rampant rumors. Avoiding the online toxicity, you join a group chat where VTuber fans chat about their streamers freely. But you start noticing strange coincidences. Is your streamer in the chat? But it's really focuses on kind of parasocial relationships. It's a dating chat sim. So who's real and who's pretending. So it's a really cool, weird immersive style of game, and it was inspired by Mystic Messenger VTubers and internet

Bam. And that's all from the new games out this week. And they actually had a song in their trailer that I really liked. So, from Lovebite.exe, this is Pretty Little Liar.

0: liar.
1: Pretty Little Liar from Lovebite.exe, a new game out this week. GamesRadar have compiled a list of what they believe to be the 25 best original game soundtracks. Your OST is created specifically for a game. I've never played a lot of the classics or much popular games, so we can hopefully learn a little something together. At number 5, we had Assassin's Creed 2. At 4, it was Fallout New Vegas. At number 3, it was Persona 5. And last week, at number 2, it was Undertale. We are finally on number 1, and I think we learned a little something about games together. And I found some great soundtracks and artists that I will be revisiting in the future. But without further ado, at number 1 on the GamesRadar 25, it's Silent Hill 2. The second installment in the survival horror series, released originally for PlayStation 2 in 2001. There has since been a very well-received remake and a bunch of other games made, and that's like available on most consoles and PC as well. Investigating a letter from his late wife, James returns to where they made so many memories, Silent Hill. What he finds is a ghost town prowled by disturbing monsters and cloaked in deep fog. Confront the monsters, solve puzzles, and search for traces of your wife. With regards to the soundtrack, Akira Yamaoka is one of the best composers, sound designers, and performers in the world. He was one of the first artist showcases I did when I started doing them. And I've already played the tracks The Theme of Laura and Promise from this soundtrack in the past. I think it's just a really well done soundtrack. I've seen very little gameplay, so I'm speaking as like almost like a third party listener, but it's so good. It's creepy and eerie and quiet and loud and emotional. The regular version of Promise is one of my favourites, but what I really love from this soundtrack is that I couldn't tell when it went on to the next track. It really felt like the songs were each made to fade into the next, and then like the end points of the song were moved, so no one could tell like when the song started and when it ended. So now, if you listen out of order, it sounds like they end really abruptly. But that helps me know where to put timestamps on Mixcloud, so it's actually very helpful for me. So from Akira Yamaoka's Silent Hill 2 soundtrack, this is Promise, Reprise, and The Day of Night. Enjoy.

Promise, Reprise, and The Day of Night from Silent Hill 2. And that ends our Games Radar 25. So I'll need to find something new to do next week, or a new fun segment for the middle of the show. Because that one keeps me going for like 25 weeks, so that's pretty good. I need to find another one. We're now on to week 28 of the Artist Showcase, where each week I pick a video game soundtrack artist and go into a bit of their history and the different games they have made music for. This week I've chosen to focus on Chris Velasco, an American composer, and in fact one of the most sought after composers working today in media, scoring some of video games' biggest franchises with over 100 other original scores. Just to name some of them, we have StarCraft II, Mass Effect, Borderlands, Mortal Kombat 9, Teenage Mutant Ninja Turtles, God of War, Battle Castles, Van Helsing, Battlestar Galactica, Resident Evil 7, Bloodborne, Carrion, Overwatch, Fortnite, and many, many more. It was hard to even begin to narrow the list down, so I just threw some out there. He has received numerous awards and accolades, including Outstanding Achievement in Original Composition from the Academy of Interactive Arts and Sciences, IGN's People's Choice Award for Best Music, NBC's News Award for Best Video Game Music, and multiple nominations for Best Original Music from the BAFTAs. It was wild that I'd never heard of him before, but thankfully I had heard some of his tracks, so that was good. From our Artist of the Week this week, Chris Velasco, this is Stalker from God of War 3.

Stalker from God of War 3 by our artist of the week this week, Chris Velasco. I double looked. And now we're on to our news for this week. Starting out strong, the GTA 6 extended look dropped on Netflix and then eventually on YouTube this week. And I'm not going to speculate anything or talk about the story because I've never played a GTA game in my life, so this game wasn't made for me. But I do think that the 25-ish minute reveal was very wild and very informative. You get a clear look at the story and what the focus will be. I really like the music. You heard one of the songs at the start of the show, Inner Light, and they are like renowned for their licensed music, so I can't wait for them to drop the official full track list and radio stations. As well as this, though, some streamers got a special look at the game and got some insider information from the studio, saying the map is twice the size of GTA 5's map, three times the size of Red Dead Redemption 2's map. Vice City itself is twice the size of Los Santos, and Vice City and its surrounding suburbs is 11 times bigger than Los Santos and its surroundings. Absolutely wild. So a huge map, and I can't wait to see more. As well as this, because Netflix showed the extended look 6 hours before it dropped on YouTube, they announced that the average web user count went up by 125%, which will likely lead to more trailers and deep dives in gaming announcements happening in the future. Now, I'm probably not going to play the game when it finally drops on November 19th, but I am looking forward to watching playthroughs of it, and I want to see what Netflix does with this in the future, if it leads to more gaming stuff, or maybe this is just like a one-off, but I'm hopeful that there's more. Konami have announced that they are aiming for a new Silent Hill game every year, with franchise producer saying, "We would like to let players know that we have more experiences coming up and many types of games that we believe will be able to provide positive kinds of surprises for players waiting for this, for the series." Now, obviously this has people worried about the quality of the games that will be coming out. But with the Gamescom look at Townfall being well received, I don't think the fans have anything to worry about just yet. And it's good that they have so much ideas and so much stuff that they want to do. And they're not just letting the franchise die off. So it's really cool that they're still working on it. Handheld console maker Panic, known for creating the Playdate console, managed to get a tariff refund from the US government and paid it back to their customers, saying it's not our money to keep and it felt really good to give it back. That's an easy way to know you made the right decision. I've always thought the console was really cool, and things like this just make you appreciate the company behind them even more. Will I be getting a playdate soon? Maybe. I hope so. That's kind of expensive, so I might get one. I really want to because it is a really weird, unique handheld system that I think is pretty cool. Pretty cool. Xbox, in what seems to be a way to get a leg up over Sony, have announced their commitment to game preservation. Microsoft have said players have spent decades building their Xbox libraries. Some games were purchased on disc, some were purchased digitally. And it says its goal is to make it easier for those libraries to move forward with players. And this is part of our broader commitment to game preservation. Now, from what I got from the Xbox at Gamescom Day 1 video, this means a game can be sold on and used by someone else, keeping that community of donating, trading, and reselling games alive. Now, here in the UK, we have stores like CEX, where you can buy older, refurbished consoles and games, but we also have so many independent game shops, especially in Scotland. We have so many roots in games, including GTA, so there's a big games culture here, and I'm hoping more big companies stay committed to preserving the games they make and making them, like, resellable, because there's been a lot of waste. And I feel like the market for, like, okay, I'm finished with this game now, I'm going to sell it, or I'm going to give it away to someone else, that doesn't exist because the game is like a digital download. But they're saying that their games will be
digital downloads, but if you give them to someone else, they also get the download and it will like stop working on your one. So it's a pretty cool way to do it, but also keep it digital because that's the way things are going. So this seems quite good. Star Citizen's Squadron 42 has been delayed yet again, this time to avoid the GTA 6 fallout. Since it was first meant to release in 2014, it has been delayed a lot, clearly, now aiming for a quarter two of 2027 drop. It's just keeps getting pushed back and pushed back. And as well as that, The Witcher 4 is targeting a 2028 release. So that'll be quite good because you have the next game coming out. The expansion, I'm pretty sure, is coming out quite soon. So it'll be like another year before that one comes out. And as mentioned last week, I would also be telling you what's coming up each week in terms of showcases and events. So tonight, August 30th, right after this show is finished, we have the Future Games Show Best of Gamescom that will take viewers directly into the Gamescom show floor to wrap up the best of the events games. Expect exclusive booth tours, developer interviews, and a recap of Gamescom's most exciting announcements. A great show to watch if you missed any or all of the other showcases. On Tuesday the 1st of September, we have Best Indie Games Big Fall Showcase, the biggest indie game showcase in autumn, discover upcoming titles launching in 2026 and 2027, as well as updates and announcements for existing games. And that is at 4 p.m. BST or 8 a.m. Pacific. On Thursday, the 3rd of September, you have the FPS Games Show 2026, the only first-person shooter-focused showcase, exclusive trailers, reveals, vlogs, and updates. And it's a showcase made by FPS devs for FPS players. And that's 7 p.m. BST or 11 a.m. Pacific. And that's all from the news this week. Now, I might play a couple songs because I cut some earlier. So just to make sure that I had enough time to say all my stuff I wanted to say. So I might play a couple songs. But this was a request from Megan. The repeat of her show plays right before I am live on Sundays. Not today, though, because there was an event in the building. So it wasn't played today. But she caught up with me earlier in the week and said that she just keeps going back to this game to the point where it's all she can think about and she can hear the music when she's trying to sleep. And boy, have we all been there, you know? We've all been there. Usually it was like Minecraft music or I would hear like block breaking noises. So from Cyberpunk 2077, this is Been Good to Know You for Megan.

Been good to know you from Cyberpunk 2077. And with that, we have reached the end of the show. Thank you so much to everyone for listening to the All Deaf Forecast show on Shmoo FM 99.8 FM. Tune in at the same time next week, 5 p.m. BST, for the next installment. Reminder to follow the show on Instagram at Alt Deaf Forecast, and I'll get the show posted to the link in my bio once it's uploaded. Let me know if there are any game songs you would like to hear in the future. But till then, this is Enjoy the Silence from Resonance, followed by See You Topside from Ark Raiders. And I'll see you next week.

0: 6. At least 8 people are dead and more than 20 unaccounted for after a passenger ferry capsized in the Mediterranean. 267 passengers and crew were on board when the catamaran flipped over in northern Cyprus as it headed to Turkey. Local journalist Tom Cleaver's been getting reaction.
1: The Turkish Prime Minister described this as the worst maritime disaster Cyprus has ever experienced. The Transport Minister said it had undergone a safety check 2 months ago, and he said that all the checks came back fine, but clearly something was awry for the boat to sink in the middle of the sea.
0: The captain and 7 crew are in custody. 2 of the men in prison over the death of PC Andrew Harper will stay behind bars. The Prime Minister's changes to the planned early release scheme in England and Wales mean anyone convicted of unlawful killing is now excluded. A man's died in a collision following a police pursuit. The Bedfordshire Force says a driver failed to stop in Dunstable last night after an Audi was reported for not having its lights on. The 2 candidates in the Scottish Labour leadership race have backed fresh drilling in the North Sea. The UK government is expected to decide within weeks whether or not to approve projects at the Rosebank and Jackdaw oil and gas fields. Manchester United is facing newly promoted Ipswich in the Premier League. Peter Smith's at Old Trafford.
2: United lead 4-1. Davis for Ipswich ahead in the first half. But United level before the break as Bruno Fernandes maximises from a Nunes mistake. Harry Maguire strikes a Vida VAR check for 2-1 before Fernandes claimed his second of the game from the penalty spot prior to his hat-trick goal coming on 67 minutes from close range. United 4 Ipswich 1.
0: Chelsea beat Brighton 4-3 while Rangers got past Aberdeen 1-0 in the Scottish Premiership. England's cricketers have wrapped up a series win over Pakistan with a 194-run victory in the second test at Lord's. The tourists failed to chase down a target.
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0: From the Sky News Centre at 7. The captain and seven crew of a ferry which capsized off the coast of northern Cyprus have been detained. At least eight people have died and 17 are missing after the catamaran started to sink, leaving survivors clinging to its overturned hull. Tümay Tuğgan works for a newspaper published in the Turkish-controlled territory.
1: Our previous prime minister said that this incident is the result of negligence and lack of precautions. So we'll see what the charges are going to be.
0: Two of the men convicted of killing PC Andrew Harper in 2019 will stay behind bars. Andy Burnham's revealed changes to the prison release scheme in England and Wales, meaning anyone convicted of manslaughter won't be let out early. A British woman's died after being stabbed at a train station south of Munich. A 27-year-old German man's been arrested. The Foreign Office says it's supporting the victim's family. In sport, England's cricketers wrapped up a comprehensive 194-run victory on day four of the second test against Pakistan, sealing the series with a match to play. Joe Root's side set their opponents 388 before Ollie Robinson took four wickets at Lord's. The England captain says the way they've achieved the win has been impressive.
2: The guys have played some really good cricket in some difficult conditions, you know, especially with the bat. I think the guys have adapted really well to what's been thrown at them. They've found a really good tempo on different surfaces and managed to get some really good scores in the conditions that we've had.
0: Manchester United are off the mark in the Premier League in style after easing past newly promoted Ipswich 5-2. Chelsea continued their 100% start with a thrilling 4-3 victory at home to Brighton. And Rangers picked up their first Scottish Premiership win under Derek McInnes, a 1-0 at Aberdeen. While Lola Young surprised audiences with a set at Reading Festival. The slot was originally labelled for a special guest. The singer had to pull out of last year's
3: You're
0: event.
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0: From the Sky News Centre at 8, the captain and crew of a passenger ferry which capsized in the Mediterranean, killing at least 8 people, have been detained. Around double that number are missing after the catamaran took in water and turned over off the coast of northern Cyprus. 267 people were on board heading to Turkey. Oceanography lecturer Dr. Simon Boxall says attention will soon turn to what's happened.
1: Did it strike something and take one of the hulls out? This is the sort of vessel that wouldn't come out if it was very rough, but those seas aren't bad. It's a bit choppy, but there's nothing there that would upset a vessel of that size.
0: Anyone convicted of unlawful killing or historical child sex offences won't be freed from prison early in England and Wales. The Prime Minister's announced the changes, meaning those found guilty of manslaughter and death by dangerous driving will have to serve their full sentences. A man's died in a collision following a police pursuit. The Bedfordshire Force says a driver failed to stop in Dunstable last night after an Audi was reported for not having its lights on. Manchester United bounced back from their opening Premier League defeat in style by thrashing Ipswich 5-2. They had to come from behind, though, with captain Bruno Fernandes getting a hat-trick at Old Trafford. Boss Michael Carrick says his players showed great character.
2: Biggest thing from today really was the mentality of the boys, you know. To overcome setbacks, you know, we're going to have them. Every team that ends up being successful has them. It depends how you deal with them and how quickly you deal with them. And we had one last week. We had a little one today. And I have to say the way the boys responded and took it on, I think, I was really pleased with that.
0: Chelsea got past Brighton 4-3 at Stamford Bridge. In the Scottish Premiership, Rangers beat Aberdeen 1-0. England's cricketers have an unassailable 2-0 series lead over Pakistan after a 194-run win on day 4 of their second test. And NASA's newest telescope has launched successfully from Cape Canaveral in Florida. The bus-sized telescope will investigate cosmic mysteries such as dark
3: You're
0: energy.
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1: And around double that number unaccounted for after a passenger ferry capsized in the Mediterranean. 267 passengers and crew were on board when the catamaran flipped over in northern Cyprus as it headed to Turkey. Local journalist Tom Cleaver's been getting reaction.
2: The Turkish Cypriot Prime Minister described this as the worst maritime disaster Cyprus has ever experienced. The transport minister said it had undergone a safety check 2 months ago, and he said that all the checks came back fine, but clearly something was awry for the boat to sink in the middle of the sea.
1: The captain and seven crew are in custody. Seven people have been arrested on suspicion of murder after a newborn baby was found dead at a property in Sheffield. Police were called to concerns for the baby's welfare early this morning. The infant was pronounced dead at the scene. Two of the men convicted of killing PC Andrew Harper in 2019 will stay behind bars. Andy Burnham's revealed changes to the prison release scheme in England and Wales, meaning anyone convicted of manslaughter won't be let out early. Manchester United are off the mark in the Premier League in style after easing past newly promoted Ipswich 5-2. Chelsea continued their 100% start with a thrilling 4-3 victory at home to Brighton. Derek McInnes has his first Scottish Premiership win as Rangers manager following a 1-0 victory at Aberdeen. The result prevented pressure intensifying following a draw and defeat in the league and European exit. McInnes says it was a satisfying display.
3: It was a huge effort from everyone, and we get the reward with the 3 points. I thought it was no more than we deserved. I thought we were a better team. I thought we created the better chances. And probably for the first time in a long time, let a lot of Rangers supporters actually really enjoyed my team's performance.
1: England's cricketers wrapped up a series win over Pakistan with a 194-run victory in the second test at Lord's, and Lola Young surprised audiences with a set at Reading Festival. The slot was originally labelled for a special guest. That's the latest. I'm Imani Rana.
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1: And everybody know the story of David and Goliath, but this is bigger than Trump. This is for the warrior, this is for you and I. This is for euphoria, give me your peace of mind. God is recording this, won't you look in the sky? Tell him that you got the behavior of your neighbor, even when stability's never in your favor. Fly with the turbulence, only last a minute. 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Walk through the valley and peaks with bare feet. 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
1: On bass, Mr. Noel Redding. On drums, Mr. Mitch Mitchell. On vocals and guitar, Mr. Jimi Hendrix, the Jimi Hendrix Experience.

tried to look proud, but you're not in the slightest. It's happening now, and it's always been like this, like this, like this, like this.

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1: Captain and crew of a passenger ferry which capsized in the Mediterranean, killing at least 8 people, have been detained. Around double that number are missing after the catamaran took in water and turned over off the coast of northern Cyprus. 267 people were on board heading to Turkey. Oceanography lecturer Dr. Simon Boxall says attention will soon turn to what's happened.
2: Did it strike something and take one of the hulls out? This is the sort of vessel that wouldn't come out if it was very rough, but those seas aren't bad. It's a bit choppy, but there's nothing there that would upset a vessel of that size.
1: 7 people have been arrested on suspicion of murder after a newborn baby was found dead at a property in Sheffield. Police were called to concerns for the baby's welfare in Winklebank area earlier this morning. The Foreign Office says it's supporting the family of a British woman who's been killed at a train station in Germany. The 31-year-old was stabbed in Rosenheim, south of Munich, early this morning. Grooming gang leaders and killers will be blocked from early prison releases in England and Wales. The Prime Minister has announced changes to the scope of the scheme following a backlash from bereaved families. In sport, England's cricketers wrapped up a comprehensive 194-run victory on day 4 of the second test against Pakistan, sealing the series with one match to play. Joe Root's side set their opponents 388 before Ollie Robinson took 4 wickets at Lord's. The England captain says the way they've achieved the win has been impressive.
3: The guys have played some really good cricket in some difficult conditions, you know, especially with the bat. I think the guys have adapted really well to win what's been thrown at them. They've found a really good tempo on different surfaces and managed to get some really good scores in the conditions that we've had.
1: Manchester United are off the mark in the Premier League in style after easing past newly promoted Ipswich 5-2. And Rangers picked up their first Scottish Premiership win under Derek McInnes, a 1-0 at Aberdeen. That's the latest. I'm Ruth McKee.
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0: The captain and seven crew of a ferry which capsized off the coast of northern Cyprus have been detained. At least eight people have died and 17 are missing after the catamaran started to sink, leaving survivors clinging to its hull. Tumray Tugayan is a local journalist.
1: Our previous prime minister said that this incident is the result of negligence and lack of precautions. So we'll see what the charges are going to be.
0: Meanwhile, two people are still missing after a fishing boat sank off the coast of Plymouth last night. The Coast Guards confirmed three others were rescued from the English Channel. Seven people have been arrested on suspicion of murder after a newborn baby was found dead at a property in Sheffield. Police were called to concerns for the baby's welfare in the Winklebank area early this morning. Two of the men convicted of killing PC Andrew Harper in 2019 will stay behind bars. Andy Burnham's revealed changes to the prison release scheme in England and Wales, which means anyone convicted of manslaughter won't be let out early. In sport, Manchester United bounced back from their opening Premier League defeat in style by beating Ipswich 5-2. Boss Michael Carrick says his players showed great character.
2: The biggest thing from today really was the mentality of the boys, you know. To overcome setbacks, you know, we're going to have them. Every team that ends up being successful has them. It depends how you deal with them and how quickly you deal with them. And we had one last week. We had a little one today. And I have to say the way the boys responded and took it on, I think, I was really pleased with that.
0: It's two wins from two for Chelsea as they got past Brighton 4-3 at Stamford Bridge. In the Scottish Premiership, Rangers were 1-0 winners at Aberdeen. And Britain's Cameron Norrie has been knocked out of the US Open tennis following defeat to Luka van Assche in the first round. The 29th seed lost in four sets, having won the first. That's the latest. I'm Ruth McKee.
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hate to give the satisfaction asking how you're doing now. How's the castle built of people you pretend to care about? Just what you wanted. Look at you, cool guy, you got it. I see the parties and diamonds sometimes when I close my eyes. 6 months of torture you sold to some forbidden paradise. I loved you truly.

0: Centred midnight. At least 8 people are dead and around double that number unaccounted for after a passenger ferry capsized in the Mediterranean. 267 passengers and crew were on board when the catamaran flipped over off the coast of northern Cyprus as it headed to Turkey. Local journalist Tom Cleaver's been getting reaction.
1: The Turkish Prime Minister described this as the worst maritime disaster Cyprus has ever experienced. The Transport Minister said it had undergone a safety check 2 months ago. And he said that all the checks came back fine, but clearly something was awry for the boat to sink in the middle of the sea.
0: The captain and 7 crew are in custody. The Foreign Office says it's supporting the family of a British woman who's been killed at a train station in Germany. The 31-year-old was stabbed in Rosenheim, south of Munich, early this morning. The 2 candidates in the Scottish Labour leadership race have backed fresh drilling in the North Sea. The UK government's expected to decide within weeks whether or not to approve projects at the Rosebank and Jackdaw oil and gas fields. Iceland has voted against a government proposal to resume talks to join the European Union. The country was divided over issues including security and its fishing industry. In sport, Manchester United are off the mark in the Premier League in style after easing past newly promoted Ipswich 5-2. Chelsea continued their 100% start with a 4-3 win at home to Brighton. And Derek McInnes has his first Scottish Premiership win as Rangers manager following a 1-0 victory at Aberdeen. He says it was a satisfying display.
2: It was a huge effort from everyone and we get the reward with the 3 points. I thought it was no more than we deserved. I thought we were a better team. I thought we created the better chances. And probably for the first time in a long time, let a lot of Rangers supporters actually really enjoyed my team's performance.
0: England's cricketers wrapped up a series win over Pakistan with a 194-run victory in the second test at Lord's. That's the latest. I'm Ruth
3: McKee.
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From the Sky News Centre at 1, the captain and 7 crew members on a passenger ferry which capsized in the Mediterranean are in custody. At least 8 people have died and around 18 are missing after the catamaran overturned off the coast of northern Cyprus.